0: Danger Man.
1: Clearly one of the better players in the comp. Firestarter for him, gets a bit of their ball movement going. They're not solely relying on him. They've got a really even contribution at the moment. But, yeah, he's probably at the top of the pack and we'll have some plans in place. Can't let him run around doing what he wants.
0: As a blow for Brisbane without important defender Noah Answorth for tomorrow's preliminary final clash with Hawthorn at the MCG. That's the latest news and sport.
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4: I'm Daniel Brewer with your local news and sport. While several areas of crime remain stable across the border, retail theft has spiked in the latest New South Wales figures. Murray River Police District Superintendent Paul Smith spoke about the increase.
5: 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And in actual fact, our steal from motor vehicles is down. However, steal from retail store and general stealing is up.
4: The Community and Public Sector Union is warning the planned closure of the AEC's Wangaratta office will cost the region local jobs. In sport, anticipation is building ahead of the Ovens Murray Grand Final Day on Sunday. That's the latest in local news and sport.
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7: Your four-day forecast for the northeastern border. Sunny today, a top of 20 degrees. For tomorrow, the chance of fog in the early morning and then a beautiful sunny 22. For Sunday, sunny 26. And then for Monday, partly cloudy and just 18. Currently, it's 11 degrees.

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It's a Black Eyed Peas, I Got a Feeling on Star 92.1, Better Music Variety. Hello, it's Karen Prater. Lovely to be here. We do love a Friday. We're on the cusp of the weekend. There's plenty going on, including Sunday night. This one's in Melbourne at Rod Laver Arena. It's the Songs of John Farnham. It's an incredible lineup of acts who have come together in honour of John. We're talking Barnsley, we're talking Tina Arena, Kate Sobrano, Keith Urban, Richard Marx, Jack Jones. There are so many, too many to mention. It's going to be a massive night. There are tickets, as I mentioned, still available through ticketek.com.au. Here's a little taster of what to expect. It's John with That's Freedom on Star 92.1.

0: Taking you back to 1985 for that fun hit wonder on Star, Boys Don't Cry, I Want to Be a Cowboy. Mostly sunny today, a top of 20 degrees, so spring-like. We love this. The weekend just perfect. 22 tomorrow, 26 on Sunday. Coming up, we'll hear from Bryan Adams. Right now, it's Sabrina Carpenter with Manchild.
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0: Dragon, Young Years on Star 92.1, Better Music Variety and Bachelor Girl, Buses and Trains. It's good to have your company. You know, this weekend is the perfect time to jump onto star921.com.au. Have a look at the vault. There we have all the guesses we've had so far for the four-digit code. We have the right numbers, we just don't have them in the right order, and that's where you come in. Work out a few combinations, get ready to call Hobbsy first thing Monday morning. And if you reveal those four numbers in the correct order, he will unlock the vault and hand over $500 thanks to Hume Bank.
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0: So good. Better music variety on Star 92.1. Hey, coming up after 11, looking forward to getting on legendary song Icehouse Great Southern Land. Also Christina Aguilera with Fighter. And there's a new big battery that's planned for Wodonga. Details coming up in local news with Daniel Brewer.
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14: Degrees in Melbourne, mostly sunny atop today, 23. 11 o'clock, good morning. I'm David Armstrong. Police Minister Paul Edbrook says the government is considering new laws to stop children from buying knives. It's believed the knife used to stab an 18-year-old woman at Deer Park on Wednesday night was purchased from Kmart. Police say two gangs met at a reserve after what's believed to be an online dispute. The woman was kicked in the head and stomped on, then taken to hospital in a serious condition. Mr. Edbrook says the government's considering more changes to the sale of knives.
15: Absolutely. At the moment, we're doing our research, we're looking interstate, we're looking at best practice across the nation, and we might have some more to say on that very soon, but certainly this is an issue that is very close to people's hearts when you look at images and video like we've seen over the last 24 hours.
14: Three people have been taken to hospital under police guard following a pursuit at Seaford this morning. Here's Madeline Burke.
12: An Audi A4 with fake plates was seen driving erratically on Carrington Avenue in Seaford around 3 this morning. The vehicle attempted to ram a police car, forcing officers to take evasive action to avoid being hit. The Audi later crashed into a pole on Austin Road and caught fire. A woman and two men were taken into custody. The driver, a 25-year-old woman from Frankston North, remains in hospital. The passengers, a 31-year-old man and a 32-year-old from Carrum Downs, were released pending further inquiries. Madeline Burke, Melbourne.
14: Arriving international passengers are facing disruptions around the country due to an issue with Airgate. The issue is hitting Melbourne, Sydney and Brisbane. Border Force says they're being processed manually. ASIO Chief Mike Burgess is accusing politicians of not stepping in early and doing enough to counter anti-Semitism in the wake of the October 7 terrorist attack. He's told Neil Mitchell on his Mitchell Unlimited podcast the Australian Jewish community was let down.
16: All of us should have stood up more. Maybe I could have shouted more. Political leaders could have said this is not right. I mean, a couple of them did do that, but not many of them did. It's okay to say this is happening, Gaza, you know, and actually by all means be critical of the state of Israel, but actually say, but we're not talking about Australians or people of Jewish faith. They're different.
14: Police are investigating reports of a man committing a lewd act at a beach in Mornington. A woman was swimming at the beach just after 11 yesterday morning when she witnessed a man near the beach boxes performing an indecent act. That man described as tanned in appearance, 6 foot tall with black hair, wearing a black hoodie. Prince Harry's made his first official outing since his return to the UK. He's attended an Invictus Games event telling waiting media it was good to be back on British soil. Finance, the All Ordinaries up 19, our dollar 71.11 US.
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14: Well, diehard footy fans have set up swags already, starting to line up in the city for grand final tickets. The Dockers tonight aiming to make just their second decider. They're going unchanged against Sydney at the SCG. The Swans have lost veteran Harry Cunningham to a calf. Lewis Melican replaces injured skipper Callum Mills, and Justin McInerney comes in. Dean Solomon's informed Essendon he will not take up a role at the club next year, remaining in New South Wales with his family. Meantime, Essendon is in talks with former Bomber Mark Johnson about joining the club in a new tackling coach role for next season. Johnson, who has a black belt in Brazilian Jiu-Jitsu, has been targeted to help sharpen the Bombers' tackling technique. And Diamond Sarah Clough is free to face New Zealand in the Constellation Cup, given her two-match ban for assaulting a security guard is suspended. That's the latest news and sport.
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13: Feel good, look great with Laurent Fine Lingerie. Sheer, enticing, sensual lingerie. Something to suit all ages.
18: I'm Daniel Brewer with your local news and sport. Northeastern border residents are being urged to register their burn-offs online this spring. Sam College reports.
19: Residents preparing their properties for fire season are being encouraged to register planned burn-offs online. Fire Permits Victoria says more than 62% of burn-off notifications are still being made by phone, increasing wait times for callers. Sam College, Ace Radio.
18: The Victorian government is backing a new big battery near Wodonga, with the project set to deliver 400 megawatts of capacity and store enough energy to power more than 200,000 homes. In sport, Australian Diamonds netball captain Liz Watson will be a special guest at Sunday's O&M Grand Final. That's the latest in local news and sport.
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23: Your four-day forecast for the northeastern border. Sunny today, a top of 20 degrees. For tomorrow, the chance of fog in the early morning, and then a beautiful sunny 22. For Sunday, sunny 26. And then for Monday, partly cloudy and just 18.
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100% the northeastern border, Star 92.1 with Steve Winwood, Higher Love. Hi there, it's Karen. You know, beautiful spring weather like this really calls for something a bit out of the box, and maybe a Friday night sunset paddle might be on the cards for you. You can head to Noriel Park, the Murray River Canoe Hire. Have a beautiful 2-hour sunset paddle tonight. It's $40 per person. You'll find all the info on their Facebook page, but how beautiful would that be? We've got Ice House coming up right now. Carly Rae Jepsen, Call Me Maybe.

It's a real favourite. Wilson Phillips, Hold On Star 92.1. Their harmonies are just amazing and, of course, the offspring of some pretty famous musical parents. Lovely to have you company today. I hope you can get out and enjoy the weather this weekend. I can really endorse a little drive to Rutherglen. The canola in that area between Chilton and Rutherglen is just stand out at the moment. Beautiful. Christina Aguilera not too far away with Fighter. Right now it's Prince, When Doves Cry on Star 92.1.

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0: Officer Counting Crows, Mr. Jones on Star 92.1. Do you have a budding golfer in your household? Because tomorrow, this could be their big opportunity to get started. The Corowa Golf Club have their junior golf program on from 11 o'clock. 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

0: 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Also, a fun hit wonder from Patrick Swayze, She's Like the Wind. 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
11: 21 degrees in Melbourne, mostly sunny tomorrow, a top of 25. It's 12 midday. Good afternoon. I'm Jordan Tunbridge. Police Minister Paul Edbrook has revealed the government is considering new laws to stop children from buying knives. Stephanie Wacklewick reports.
12: On the same day the Carroll government declared plans to introduce Jack's Law to crack down on surging knife crime, an 18-year-old woman was stabbed in an horrific attack in Deer Park. And Police Minister Paul Edbrook says the government is considering further measures to keep knives out of the hands of children.
13: Absolutely. We're underage. People can't buy certain products.
12: The woman was taken to hospital in a serious condition after she was kicked in the head, stomped on and stabbed multiple times with a knife believed to have been purchased from Kmart. Police say two groups met at a reserve after what's believed to have been an online dispute, with her attackers still at large. Mr. Ed Brooks says he will be receiving an update from police this afternoon.
13: My reaction was just guttural. How can people treat each other like this?
12: Stephanie Wacklewick, State Parliament, Melbourne.
11: Three people have been taken to hospital under police guard after a pursuit ended in a fiery crash at Seaford. Police say an Audi with fake plates tried to ram officers before crashing into a pole on Austin Road and bursting into flames. Police need help from the public after a man was found with serious burns inside a car at Chadstone. Madeline Burke reports.
14: Investigators don't know what exactly happened to the man before he was found and how he came to be injured. The man was found inside a white Ford Ranger on the Monash Freeway near the Warragul Road exit just before 7 yesterday morning. He had serious burns that needed hospital treatment. A second person, a 37-year-old woman believed to have been driving the vehicle, was arrested for an unrelated matter and has since been released. Police say they need help from the public as they try to work out how the man ended up with those serious burns. They're asking anyone who was in the area at the time with dash cam to come forward. Madeline Burke, Melbourne.
11: Four people have been arrested accused of travelling from Victoria to Sydney to carry out underworld hits. New South Wales detectives investigating the incidents have identified the four people who they believe were hired in Melbourne. No one is injured in the attacks. The Southern Grampians Shire has warned its bin blitz will focus on the FOGO bin with green waste first. The council is introducing a new three strikes policy, threatening $209 fines for residents repeatedly putting the wrong item in their bins, and their bin won't be collected. Mayor Dennis Heslin says there will be a grace period.
15: If a bin's contaminated, it's not just that bin load that's contaminated, it's the entire truckload. Currently, we spend about $750,000 transporting our green material down to Camperdown. If that load is contaminated, that then has to go to landfill, and the cost of putting it into landfill is greater than if it's a clean load.
11: A prominent politician, people's advocate and sports fan is being farewelled in Melbourne. Brian Wilson is there.
16: More than 1,000 people from sport, culture, the arts and politics have paid tribute to Liberal statesman Peter Katsambanis. Mr. Katsambanis uniquely served in three parliamentary chambers across two states, earning a reputation for astute people-focused legislation. His work as a diplomat also forged lasting links between Australia and Greece, especially with our ANZAC alliance. He was age 60. Brian Wilson, Melbourne.
11: Finance, the All Ordinaries up 20 points, one Australian dollar trading at 71.11 US cents.
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11: Dean Solomon has informed Essendon he will not be taking up a role with the club next year, opting to remain in New South Wales with his family. Brisbane veteran Dane Zorko says his side is not underestimating Hawthorn ahead of tomorrow night's preliminary final at the MCG. The Lions ran out 67-point victors over the Hawks last month, but Zorko expects the contest to be much closer.
18: Yeah, they've got class players all over the pitch. They contest the ball. Is a real strength of theirs, and we know finals is built heavily off that. So, yeah, we're going to have to match it, no doubt about that, in the midfield with them. And then hopefully we can get the game played in our front half.
11: The first grand final team will be decided tonight when Sydney takes on Fremantle at the SCG. The Swans have lost veteran Harry Cunningham to a calf injury, while Lewis Melican replaces injured skipper Callum Mills, and Justin McInerney also comes in. The Dockers are unchanged. It's 12:05.
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19: I'm Daniel Brewer with your local news and sport. One Nation has selected Yarrawonga resident James Royal as its candidate for Ovens Valley at November's Victorian election. This week has been Foster Care Week, recognising the individuals and families across our communities who open their home for children in need. Molly, who has been a carer for over a decade, says it has been tough but rewarding.
20: At the start, it was emergency foster placement, so you didn't really know what was going to happen. So I had kids from every background and every need.
19: In sport, the Ovens and Murray Football Netball League will take over administration of the Albury-Wodonga Junior Football League from next season. That's the latest in local news and sport.
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17: 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Your four-day forecast for the northeastern border. Sunny today, a top of 20 degrees. For tomorrow, the chance of fog in the early morning. And then a beautiful sunny 22. For Sunday, sunny 26. And then for Monday, partly cloudy and just 18. Currently, it's 16 degrees.

Butterfinger, My Happiness on Star 92.1, Better Music Variety. Hi there, it's Karen Prater. If you head to the Wang Community Market tomorrow, you will find that you can check out the Reduce, Reuse and Repair stall, where they do all sorts of fixer-uppers like bikes, they do general items, electronic equipment, textile repairs. It's a great chance to take along something that you've been sitting on the bench. It's gathering dust, thinking, I must get to that. They're actually celebrating 9 years of fixing next month. Definitely worth checking it out. Details at star921.com.au. Mariah's on the way after the Proclaimers. I'm going to be 500 miles. When I wake up.

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Hazel Flame Trees on Star 92.1, better music variety. We are in for a beautiful weekend. 22 in blue skies tomorrow, 26 on Sunday. So perfect. The Doobies on the way. Right now it's Taylor Swift. I knew it, I knew you.

0: It was a big song from the Dirty Dancing soundtrack from Patrick Swayze, who had equal billing with Jennifer Grey on that movie, She's Like the Wind, on Star 92.1. Have you signed up for Steptember? This is a great challenge. It is to raise money for children, babies and adults with cerebral palsy. And it's for the whole month, so you still have time to jump on board for this great cause. Also really good for your health too. Head to steptember.org.au. We're doing it here at Star and getting our steps in. It'd be lovely to have you on board.
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0: Better music variety on Star 92.1. Hello there, it's Karen Prater. Hey, the O&M footy grand finals on Sunday. Daniel Brewer has info coming up in local news. And then get ready for some great songs. We'll hear from G Flip, Bet on Fire, and a fun hit wonder from DeBarge. It's not too far away.
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14: 22 degrees in Melbourne, mostly sunny tomorrow, a top of 25. It's 1 o'clock. Good afternoon. I'm Jordan Tunbridge. Drivers are bracing for more pain at the bowser as fuel prices continue to climb nationwide. Toby Goff reports.
15: Unleaded petrol has spiked to a national average of $2.37 a litre, while diesel has blown out to $2.78. The price of Brent crude oil has also soared over the past week and still sits above $100 a barrel. Escalating conflict in the Middle East is continuing to choke global shipping lanes like the Red Sea and Strait of Hormuz, but an RMA spokesperson, Peter Khoury, says it's unlikely prices will increase to what they were at the peak of the Iran war.
16: It's still going up, but just not as fast. Things would have to deteriorate in the Middle East above and beyond what we've already got.
15: Authorities are encouraging drivers to shop around, with high prices likely to stay for some time. Toby Goff reporting.
14: A woman remains under police guard in hospital after a police chase ended in a fiery crash at Seaford. Police say an Audi with fake plates tried to ram officers before crashing into a pole and bursting into flames. Police Minister Paul Edbrook will be working with retailers to ensure children cannot purchase kitchen knives from store shelves. Mr. Edbrook says the government is considering new laws after a brutal attack in Deer Park on Wednesday night, which left an 18-year-old woman in hospital with serious injuries. Police say two groups met at a reserve after what's believed to have been an online dispute, seeing the woman kicked in the head, stomped on and stabbed multiple times with a knife. It was believed to be purchased from Kmart.
17: We grappled a few years ago with how do we stop kids under 18 buying spray cans and spray packs. It's difficult. We will work with industry to make sure that they are complying with the law that's already there, where underage people can't buy certain products.
14: Arriving international passengers are facing disruptions around the country due to an issue with e-gates. The issue is hitting Sydney, Melbourne and Brisbane, and Border Force says additional officers are being deployed to manually process passengers. The Reserve Bank won't rule out another interest rate hike as early as this month. It warns inflation remains high as the conflict in the Middle East pushes up prices for certain goods. The United States has raised rates this week. Japan and Europe are expected to follow suit. Governor Michelle Bullock has told a parliamentary committee, we need to get on top of inflation.
18: I recognise that higher interest rates are difficult for Australians with mortgages who are also facing cost of living pressures, but reducing inflation is essential. High inflation hurts all Australians, and it is especially tough on people with lower incomes and those in vulnerable financial positions.
14: Finance, the All Ordinaries up 9 points, one Australian dollar trading at 71.11 US cents.
19: Wangaratta Pump Shop, for the largest range of pumps in the northeast, including service and repairs, plus sales and service of lawnmowers, outdoor power equipment and water filtration systems.
14: Brisbane is finalising their preparations for tomorrow's preliminary final against Hawthorn. The Lions are one win away from reaching a fourth consecutive grand final. Veteran Dane Zorko says the squad is under no illusions on what awaits them at the MCG.
20: You know, there's no tomorrow, right? There's no opportunity to even get to the game that, you know, most teams set their goals on at the start of the year is to reach a grand final. So everyone knows what's at stake. The pressures are high. The intensity is high.
14: Brisbane will be without defender Noah Answorth for the contest. Sydney takes on Fremantle in tonight's first prelim at the SCG. Dean Solomon is leaving Essendon to be closer to his family in New South Wales. The former Bombers caretaker has been offered a range of roles for the 2027 season. And that's the latest news and sport.
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23: I'm Daniel Brewer with your local news and sport. While several areas of crime remain stable across the border, retail theft has spiked in the latest New South Wales figures. Murray River Police District Superintendent Paul Smith spoke about the increase.
24: Our assault categories, domestic and non, our break and enters, residential and commercial, our vehicle thefts, they're all stable. And in actual fact, our steal from motor vehicles is down. However, steal from retail store and general stealing is up.
23: The Community and Public Sector Union is warning the planned closure of the AEC's Wangaratta office will cost the region local jobs. In sport, anticipation is building ahead of the Ovens Murray Grand Final Day on Sunday. That's the latest in local news and sport.
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22: Your four-day forecast for the northeastern border. Sunny today, a top of 20 degrees. For tomorrow, the chance of fog in the early morning. And then a beautiful sunny 22. For Sunday, sunny 26. And then for Monday, partly cloudy and just 18. Right now, it's 17.

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3M Man on the Moon on Star 92.1. Better music variety. Hello there, it's Karen Prater. What are your plans for the weekend? You think you'll get out in the garden and put in your spring seedlings or maybe take the family for a picnic? The weather is just going to be perfect. We're so lucky. We've got some brilliant songs still to come. We'll hear from G Flip, Bed on Fire, and Crowded House. It's better be home soon.

Love Fun Hit Wonders on a Friday. It's Devaj, Rhythm of the Night on Star 92.1. Can you believe it's only 2 weeks until daylight saving begins? I don't know if you've noticed, but there's already Halloween and even Christmas decorations side by side in the shops. Oh, where is this year going? We've got some brilliant songs on the way. Aussie Crawl with Errol. Looking forward to that. Go West now, King of Wishful Thinking.

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0: J-Lo, Love Don't Cost a Thing on Star 92.1. And what about Aussie Crawl's Errol? So good. Hello, it's Karen. Hey, this morning on Star Brekkie with Hobbsy, Sandy gave him a call to try out the vault. She did get the four-digit code correct, but not in the right order, which means Monday morning you can have a guess. What you need to do over the weekend is check out the guesses we've had at star921.com.au. Maybe work out a few different combinations that haven't been tried, and you could unlock the vault and win the $500 inside thanks to Hume Bank. It might cover that nasty last winter electricity bill. Wouldn't that be handy? It's Star Brekkie with Hobbsy back Monday.
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0: Better music variety on Star 92.1. Thank you so much for your company. If you're heading to the O&M Footy Grand Final in Lavi on Sunday, it's a complete Wangaratta affair. Hope your team has a win, whoever you are barracking for. We'll catch up with Daniel Brewer. He has details on a special guest who is heading to the O&M this Sunday. Details in local news. And then Nate is in with a fun hit wonder from Kajagoogoo. I love saying that, Kajagoogoo. Also, Olivia Dean's Man I Need on the way. Enjoy the rest of your Friday and have a great weekend.
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16: 22 degrees in Melbourne. Mostly sunny tomorrow. Top of 25. It's 2 o'clock. Good afternoon. I'm Jordan Tunbridge. Three people have been taken to hospital under police guard following a pursuit in Seaford. Madeline Burke reports.
17: An Audi A4 with fake plates was seen driving erratically on Carrington Avenue in Seaford around 3 this morning. The vehicle attempted to ram a police car, forcing officers to take evasive action to avoid being hit. The Audi later crashed into a pole on Austin Road and caught fire. A woman and two men were taken into custody. The driver, a 25-year-old woman from Frankston North, remains in hospital. The passengers, a 31-year-old man and a 32-year-old from Carrum Downs, were released pending further inquiries. Madeline Burke, Melbourne.
16: The Reserve Bank believes inflation remains high and a further interest rate hike may be needed to bring it down. The RBA board will meet later this month, with some analysts predicting the official cash rate could rise a quarter of a percent. The Albanese government says it's not considering a reduction to the fuel excise to address soaring petrol prices. The cost of unleaded and diesel has climbed well above $2 a litre as tension in the Middle East continues. The government ended its temporary cut to the fuel excise last month. Treasurer Jim Chalmers says it's playing down the prospect of restoring the measure.
0: From an economic point of view, the war in Iran has been a disaster. It's putting extra pressure on Australians and people right around the world. You can see that in the way the global oil price is playing out at the bowser. So obviously we're aware of that. That's why our cost of living relief is so important.
16: Qantas ground workers are planning to go on strike next week in a push for better pay and job security. The airline is in court to try to prevent the union action from going ahead. An award-winning tour operator isn't surprised South Melbourne has been named one of the world's coolest neighbourhoods. It beat local favourites Fitzroy, Brunswick and Richmond on Time Out's annual Top 40 list. Hidden Secrets Tours founder Fiona Sweetman told Tony Moclair South Melbourne has plenty going for it.
5: I don't know if surprise is the right word, but from Time Out, it's probably relative to their readership, absolutely. It certainly has some new restaurants and it's close to the city. Easy access, near some parks, so all the things that are good fun and, of course, has a great market.
16: A 400% spike in influenza cases across Victoria is expected to continue rising over the school holidays. It is unclear why this year's flu season was delayed, but a similar pattern played out in New Zealand and New South Wales. Finance, the All Ordinaries up 10 points, one Australian dollar trading at 71.11 US cents.
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16: Brisbane have their eye on a fourth consecutive grand final appearance ahead of tomorrow's prelim against Hawthorn at the MCG. The Lions received a boost earlier this week when young gun Logan Morris turned down rival interest to sign a two-year contract extension. Teammate Dane Zorko says the club is delighted with his decision.
19: A huge signing for the club. For him to recommit to the club and say that playing with mates and enjoying football is a lot more than earning money, it was a great thing to hear, and I'm glad we've been able to have an impact on him and his family in such a short amount of time, and the sky is the absolute limit for this kid.
16: The first grand final team will be decided tonight when Sydney hosts Fremantle at the SCG. Positive news for Collingwood fans, with forward Jamie Elliott seen running for the first time 118 days since rupturing his ACL in May. And that's the latest news and sport.
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22: I'm Daniel Brewer with your local news and sport. Northeastern border residents are being urged to register their burn-offs online this spring. Sam College reports.
23: Residents preparing their properties for fire season are being encouraged to register planned burn-offs online. Fire Permits Victoria says more than 62% of burn-off notifications are still being made by phone, increasing wait times for callers. Sam College, Ace Radio.
22: The Victorian government is backing a new big battery near Wodonga, with the project set to deliver 400 megawatts of capacity and store enough energy to power more than 200,000 homes. In sport, Australian Diamonds netball captain Liz Watson will be a special guest at Sunday's O&M Grand Final. That's the latest in local news and sport.
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25: Your four-day forecast for the northeast and border, mostly sunny for the rest of your afternoon and evening with light winds, down to a low of 4 degrees overnight. Before the chance of fog in the early morning, but a sunny day, light winds and a top of 22 degrees. For Sunday, sunny, light winds and a top of 26 degrees. And for Monday, partly cloudy, winds westerly and a top of 18 degrees.
26: Currently, it's 18 degrees.

is Uptown Funk on 92 by 1 Star FM. My name is Nader and I'm trying to get myself up because I'm feeling flat as a tack. And I shouldn't be. It's a huge weekend ahead of us. I'm going on a holiday. There's a big grand final to watch, but I feel rubbish. But I'm just going to try and fake it till I make it. I hope you're feeling better than I am. I'll tell you what you would be feeling better about is the weather that we've got forecast for this coming weekend. But I am going to give you just a little word of warning, okay? Just a little heads up, little public service announcement that's coming in just a moment. We'll take a look back at what happened on this day. We'll preview the big O&M grand final weekend that is upon us. And, of course, plenty of great music for you, as we always do. Olivia Dean, not too far away. Cutting Crew right now. It's Pearl Jam, Better Man, on 92.1 Star FM. You got Nader for the drive home. Wait.

It's the better music variety across the northeast and border. 92.1 Star FM. Happy Friday, people. It would have been a happy Friday today if Sandy had got the correct code for the vault. Sandy called through from Yarrawonga, but her code did not work, unfortunately. 3098 was what Sandy guessed. That is not right. The numbers are correct. They're just not in the correct order. We're going to have to wait now till Monday. Have a chance at $500. The vault returns with Hobsy on Monday on 92.1 Star FM.

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Baby.

0: 92.1 Star FM. Nader with you this afternoon. And the weather looking magnificent across the weekend. Sunny, mid-20s, absolutely beautiful. Sunday certainly looks like the pick of the day is 26 degrees and sun shining. And I just, you know, little word of warning here. If you decide to get the pins out, remember that they are so white they're translucent. You have not seen sun for months. And if you go out in the beautiful sunshine and 26 degrees, you are going to end up looking like a beetroot. So please slip, slop, slap if you're revealing some skin over this coming weekend.
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0: 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The build-up to the prelim finals. Of course, the first one tonight. The second, a twilight game between the Hawks and the Lions at the MCG. Plus, we'll do a preview for the O&M Grand Final coming up after three on Star.
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11: 22 degrees in Melbourne, mostly sunny tomorrow, a top of 25. It's 3 o'clock. Good afternoon. I'm Jordan Tunbridge. LA Rams coach Sean McVay has declared he never wants his side to play an NFL game in Australia ever again. It comes after the Rams were beaten 27-7 by the San Francisco 49ers in Melbourne last Friday.
12: That game is so far, it's almost like you try to do the Men in Black thing where you say, all right, hey, I don't remember what happened. That was so long ago. It was an on and we're not playing in Australia ever again, I hope. All right. So, you know, not because it wasn't a great atmosphere, that'll get taken out of context.
11: The NFL is locked in for at least one more regular season game at the MCG over the next 3 years. The opposition says it's watching petrol prices but won't commit to reducing the fuel excise at this stage. Motorists are paying over $2 a litre for petrol and diesel as the conflict in the Middle East escalates. The government imposed a temporary reduction to the fuel excise, which ended last month. Liberal leader Angus Taylor says the coalition is keeping an eye on the situation.
13: The diesel users in particular are the ones in serious pain right now, so we are watching very, very closely. And as I say, we've always been the advocates for cutting the excise when we have a sustained period of higher prices at the bowser.
11: Three people have been taken to hospital under police guard after a pursuit ended in a fiery crash at Seaford. Police say an Audi with fake plates tried to ram officers before crashing into a pole on Austin Road and bursting into flames. The state opposition has slammed the police minister for describing the ongoing knife crime in Victoria as exhausting. Paul Edbrook said it was exhausting to watch yet another horrific knife attack after an 18-year-old woman was attacked in Deer Park on Wednesday night. Shadow Attorney General James Newbury says the comments are completely insensitive and out of touch.
14: I'm trying not to get angry. When a minister says he's exhausted, it's almost like Victorians are imposing upon him in having to answer for crimes that have occurred because his government has weakened the law. Well, I'm so sorry that the minister doesn't like having to stand up and explain away another crime.
11: The Reserve Bank is warning inflation is likely to remain high as the conflict in the Middle East escalates. This will feed into increased costs through the supply chain, lifting the price of essential goods. The RBA has hinted it may have to increase interest rates to keep inflation in check. Governor Michelle Bullock has told a parliamentary committee she knows this could be tough on some households.
15: The Middle East conflict, the AI boom and extreme weather events are contributing to upward pressure on a range of energy, agricultural and technology-related prices. Because of these capacity pressures and the Middle East conflict, inflation is likely to remain elevated for some time.
11: Finance, the All Ordinaries up 4 points, one Australian dollar trading at 71.11 US cents.
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11: The undermanned Sydney Swans are dedicating tonight's preliminary final against Fremantle to their injured skipper. Callum Mills went down with a season-ending knee injury in the win over Brisbane 2 weeks ago. Midfielder James Rowbottom says they've been inspired by Mills' resilience through a tough period for the club.
17: The way Millsy conducted himself over the last month especially, but he never wavers in the way he leads our footy club, and that's why he's our captain and we all look up to him.
11: Justin McInerney and Lewis Milliken come in for the Swans while Harry Cunningham is out. The Dockers are unchanged. And Dean Solomon has told Essendon he won't be returning to the club next season. That's the latest news and sport.
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20: I'm Daniel Brewer with your local news and sport. One Nation has selected Yarrawonga resident James Royal as its candidate for Ovens Valley at November's Victorian election. This week has been Foster Care Week, recognising the individuals and families across our communities who open their home for children in need. Molly, who has been a carer for over a decade, says it has been tough but rewarding.
21: At the start, it was emergency foster placement, so you didn't really know what was going to happen. So I had kids from every background and every need.
20: In sport, the Ovens and Murray Football Netball League will take over administration of the Albury-Wodonga Junior Football League from next season. That's the latest in local news and sport.
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23: Your four-day forecast for the northeast and border, mostly sunny for the rest of your afternoon and evening with light winds, down to a low of 4 degrees overnight, before the chance of fog in the early morning, but a sunny day, light winds and a top of 22 degrees. For Sunday, sunny, light winds and a top of 26 degrees. And for Monday, partly cloudy, winds westerly and a top of 18 degrees.
24: Right now it's 19 degrees.

Phil Collins on the North East End Border Zone, 92.1 Star FM. Your home of Hobsy, who today caught up with Amy, who is a foster carer. And it is Foster Carers Week this week. Now, if it's something that you've been sort of interested in, you know, maybe thought about on occasion, of course, we can never have too many foster carers. There are kids out there that need a safe and caring home to be a part of. 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This is Brittany on 90.

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1: 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But wait a minute, isn't this...
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0: Well, baby, I went down and got it for you.

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Lots of great events are happening this weekend. The Wangaratta Repair Cafe will be at the Wangaratta Community Market at Avian Park Raceway in Nolan Street. There will be volunteers there repairing items for the public, including bikes, electronic equipment, textile repairs and general items. They're celebrating 9 years of fixing in October. And if you'd like to head along, you can get more details on our website, star921.com.au.

0: 92.1 Star FM. It's Johnny Farnham and the John Farnham Celebration Concert happening Sunday night. Should be a great event. Lots of big name Aussie music stars who will be performing, doing the songs of John Farnham, raising funds and awareness for Head and Neck Cancer Australia. A big day on Sunday also at the O&M Grand Final. Can't wait for this one. It kicks off with the under-15s netball at the Wodonga Derby. Bulldogs taking on Raiders. In the under-17s, the Raiders will take on Myrtleford. C-grade Wang Derby with Maggies taking on Rovers. B-grade netball sees Yarrawonga up against Lavington. In the A-grade, it's Wodonga Derby or Derby with Bulldogs and Raiders. In the football, thirds sees Wangaratta Maggies take on the Wodonga Raiders. In the Resies, it's the Albury Tigers taking on the Wang Rovers. And in the seniors footy, a replay of last year's grand final, a Wang derby with the Wang Maggies up against the Wang Rovers. Good luck to all the teams, the men and the women, the boys and the girls playing in the O&M grand finals this Sunday.
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0: Nader with you for the drive home. We've got the 4 o'clock news, sport and weather coming up next. After four, the better music variety continues. We'll be Rickrolling. Never gonna give you up, never gonna let you down, never gonna run around and we'll be Locomotioning with Kylie. 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
11: 22 degrees in Melbourne. It's mostly sunny tomorrow, a top of 25. It's 4 o'clock. Good afternoon. I'm Jordan Tunbridge. A Melbourne council has backflipped on more than 40 hefty parking fines handed out to families attending a local junior footy game. Alex Riddell reports.
12: As revealed on Jackie Felgate's Drive program, 42 people were fined $627 by the City of Whittlesey for parking on grass near the footy ground in Mernda to watch an under-12s game last month. The council has now confirmed it will revoke those parking infringements following community feedback. City of Whittlesey CEO Dan Hogan says while the fines were issued in accordance with the council's community local law to people parking illegally on a council reserve, he says the amount was disproportionately high for a parking offence. Anyone who received the fine is being asked to disregard the due date and wait for further communication from the council. The council will also reach out to anyone who has already paid the fine. Alex Riddell, Melbourne.
11: Police Minister Paul Edbrook will be receiving an update from police following a horrific attack on a woman in Deer Park. The government is considering new laws to stop children from buying knives after an 18-year-old woman was attacked on Wednesday night with a knife believed to have been purchased from Kmart. Police say two groups met at a reserve after what's believed to have been an online dispute, with the attackers still at large.
13: I think the most disturbing part of it for me is that people would want to harm someone like that. And certainly dragging someone by their head when they're semi-conscious by their hair is not acceptable. And there's laws against this right now, and the book needs to be thrown at these people.
11: The Reserve Bank says a further interest rate hike may be needed to bring inflation down further. The RBA board will meet later this month, with some analysts predicting the official cash rate could rise 0.25%. Victoria is facing a late-season flu surge, with cases jumping 400%, expected to keep climbing over the school holidays. Health authorities warn the spike is putting added pressure on emergency departments and leading to more workers calling in sick. Chief Health Officer Caroline McElnay says respiratory viruses have followed an unusual pattern this year.
14: We're late with influenza. We definitely saw RSV earlier in the winter. We saw a real spike around July. Those numbers have dropped off. COVID has been fairly flat. I haven't seen too much with COVID, but influenza we're absolutely seeing this quite dramatic rise in the last few weeks.
11: The LA Rams may have lost a few Melbourne fans, with their coach declaring he never wants his side to play in Australia again after last week's 27-7 loss at the MCG. But the NFL will be back with at least one more regular season game locked in at the G over the next 3 years. In finance, one Australian dollar trading at 71.11 US cents.
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11: Former Hawthorn Premiership player Isaac Smith is backing the Hawks to end Brisbane's three-peat hopes in tomorrow's preliminary final at the MCG. Hawthorn is looking to reach their first grand final since 2015, but Smith says won't be easy against the back-to-back premiers.
15: Yeah, well, let's hope Hawthorn win and win well, but I've been big on Brisbane being the best team all year. They're the most talented side, and when you look at them on paper, they're near on unbeatable, but that doesn't mean they won't. They'll win tomorrow night.
11: Sydney hosts Fremantle in tonight's first prelim final at the SCG. And positive news for Collingwood fans, with Jamie Elliott seen running for the first time 118 days since rupturing his ACL. That's the latest news and sport.
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18: I'm Daniel Brewer with your local news and sport. While several areas of crime remain stable across the border, retail theft has spiked in the latest New South Wales figures. Murray River Police District Superintendent Paul Smith spoke about the increase.
19: Our assault categories, domestic and non, our break and enters, residential and commercial, our vehicle thefts, they're all stable. And in actual fact, our steal from motor vehicles is down. However, steal from retail store and general stealing is up.
18: The Community and Public Sector Union is warning the planned closure of the AEC's Wangaratta office will cost the region local jobs. In sport, anticipation is building ahead of the Ovens and Murray Grand Final Day on Sunday. That's the latest in local news and sport.
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0: Your four-day forecast for the northeast and border, mostly sunny for the rest of your afternoon and evening with light winds, down to a low of 4 degrees overnight, before the chance of fog in the early morning, but a sunny day, light winds and a top of 22 degrees. For Sunday, sunny, light winds and a top of 26 degrees. And for Monday, partly cloudy, winds westerly and a top of 18 degrees.
2: Right now it's 19 degrees.

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0: with Starship. Nothing's going to stop us now. And nothing's going to stop us all from watching the O&M Grand Final. I'm heading to Tassie Sunday afternoon, so I won't be able to sort of watch anything. But if, like me, you are going to be out of the area, well, you can watch all the O&M Finals via the O&M Live Snapprint Solutions YouTube channel. So there you go. You won't miss a minute of the action if you are unable to attend the O&M Grand Finals.
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0: 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David and David, welcome to the Boomtown. Nader with you this afternoon on the Northeast End Border Zone, 92.1 Star FM. Getting very excited for preliminary final action tonight. It is the Sydney Swans up against the Fremantle Dockers. Can their miraculous run continue? The Swannies playing at home, that's obviously a big advantage for them. The Dockers turned their form around last week with a big win over the Cats at home. And the favouritism is with the Dockers, but I wouldn't be surprised if Sydney just continue on their winning ways. They were absolutely fantastic 2 weeks ago against the Brisbane Lions. They do have some changes, though. Callum Mills, of course, the skipper, out with an ACL injury. And Harry Cunningham's got the old man injury, the calf. He's out. Justin McInerney comes in for the first time in a little while. Lewis Melican also returns. So experience in the side. Fremantle with no change. And Caleb Sarong playing his 150th game. That's tonight. Tomorrow night, the game that I'm most interested in as a Hawks supporter. Can the Hawks overcome the all-conquering Lions? The Lions looking to go back-to-back-to-back, get the three-peat. This one at 5:15 on a Saturday afternoon at the MCG, which will, I think, forecast top is like 24 degrees. So absolutely perfect conditions. I don't really know who that favours. The Hawks playing at home, so that does favour them. But, of course, no scars for the Brisbane Lions at the MCG. They certainly know how to play there. No change to either side. And Dylan Moore, or Dylan Draw, as he's been nicknamed, will be playing his 150th game also. Two massive prelim finals to decide who will play in the AFL Grand Final for season 2026.
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0: 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You got Nader for the drive home, and we've got the 5 o'clock news, sport, and weather coming up next. Your all important weather forecast. It's looking wonderful. Plus, after five, I'll take a look back at what happened on this day.
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13: 21 degrees in Melbourne, mostly sunny tomorrow, a top of 25. It's 5 o'clock. Good afternoon, I'm Jordan Tunbridge. The police minister is being slammed for describing the surge in knife crime as exhausting. Stephanie Wacklewick reports.
14: A 4-minute video has emerged of a brutal attack on an 18-year-old woman who was kicked in the head, stomped on and stabbed multiple times. Police Minister Paul Edbrook's instant reaction.
15: It's exhausting to watch, to every day hear about something like this happening.
14: Mr. Edbrook says the government is considering new laws to stop the sale of knives to children after the attack in Deer Park on Wednesday night. The weapon, which left the woman in hospital with serious injuries, believed to have been purchased from Kmart. Police say two groups met at a reserve after what's believed to have been an online dispute. The attackers yet to be arrested. Shadow Attorney General James Newbury says the government can't be trusted to fix a problem. problem it created and says the minister's comments are completely insensitive and out of touch.
16: Well, I'm so sorry that the minister doesn't like having to stand up and explain away another crime.
14: Stephanie Wackelwick, State Parliament, Melbourne.
13: Prices are surging at Australian Bowsers amid escalating tensions in the Middle East. Unleaded petrol has climbed to a national average of $2.37 a litre, while diesel has reached $2.78. A woman rear-ended by a taxi in Melbourne's CBD says she can't get her car back from the mechanic because the driver is refusing to provide his details. Sonia suffered a broken nose and neck injuries in the crash earlier this month and claims the 13 cabs driver had an expired licence and falsely said he was insured. She's told Jackie Felgate she's repeatedly tried to resolve the issue with police and 13 cabs.
17: I've got the driver's licence, police report number, you know, the photos. He admitted, obviously, he was re-ended, it was his mistake. Even 13 cabs keep going around in circles saying we can't provide personal private information when all we need clarity on the position of the insurance.
13: Whittlesea Council is tearing up 42 hefty parking fines handed out at local footy matches last month. The $627 penalties were issued legally, but the council admits the amount was far too high for a parking offence. Well, the nation's spy boss is warning people not to talk about anything sensitive in their car because others are listening. Mike Burgess has told Neil Mitchell on his Mitchell Unlimited podcast, Chinese cars are a threat.
18: The nature of cars today is they're effectively computers on wheels, so they're connected cars.
19: Yeah.
18: Most cars today have their own SIM cards and they're actually connected to the networks for, I guess, the driver's benefit and the manufacturer's benefit. Key point there is they're connected, and anything connected means it could be exploited by those who want to listen to what you're saying.
13: Finance, the All Ordinaries closed up 12 points, one Australian dollar trading at 71.11 US cents.
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13: Former Hawthorne Premiership player Isaac Smith believes Brisbane are capable of pulling off the three-peat. The Lions take on the Hawks in tomorrow's preliminary final at the MCG. Smith, who completed a three-peat with Hawthorne from 2013 to 2015, says Brisbane play their best footy when the season's on the line.
20: Brisbane lost to Sydney a couple of weeks ago in 2015. We did the same with West Coast over in Perth. And once you got that inner belief and it's all on the line, teams, once they get to a certain stage, do have the ability to flick that switch. But it is exhausting. And Brisbane, this will be, I think, their fifth prelim in a row.
13: And the first grand final team will be decided tonight when Sydney hosts Fremantle at the SCG. That's the latest news and sport.
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22: I'm Daniel Brewer with your local news and sport. Northeastern border residents are being urged to register their burn-offs online this spring. Sam College reports.
23: Residents preparing their properties for fire season are being encouraged to register planned burn-offs online. Fire Permits Victoria says more than 62% of burn-off notifications are still being made by phone, increasing wait times for callers. Sam College, Ace Radio.
22: The Victorian government is backing a new big battery near Wodonga, with the project set to deliver 400 megawatts of capacity and store enough energy to power more than 200,000 homes. In sport, Australian Diamonds netball captain Liz Watson will be a special guest at Sunday's O&M Grand Final. That's the latest in local news and sport.
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27: Your four-day forecast for the northeast and border, mostly sunny for the rest of your afternoon and evening with light winds, down to a low of 4 degrees overnight. Before the chance of fog in the early morning, but a sunny day, light winds and a top of 22 degrees. For Sunday, sunny, light winds and a top of 26 degrees. And for Monday, partly cloudy, winds westerly and a top of 18 degrees.
28: Right now it's 19 degrees.

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Of course, there's footy and netball on. L&M Grand Final on Sunday. 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I'll take a look back at what happened on this day coming up soon. Also, music from Alex Warren, who's been in the country. And right now, it's Womack and Womack with Teardrops on Star.

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Timbuk3 with a fun hit wonder on 92.1 Star FM. And some of Australia's greatest musicians are gathering together to honour Johnny Farnham on Sunday night with the John Farnham Celebration Concert, raising money for Head and Neck Cancer Australia. Jimmy Barnes, Keith Urban, Vanessa Amorosi, Mahalia Barnes, Kate Sobrano. It is the who's who of the music industry will be performing on Sunday night to honour Johnny Farnham. If you've got tickets, congratulations to you. I think they're also simulcasting it on at Hoyt Cinemas as well across Victoria, but I'm sure the concert will be shown on TV soon. I hope it does, because I'd love to see it. This is another iconic Australian band, Powderfinger, with These Days on 92.1 Star FM.

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1: 92.1 Star FM, Nader with you this afternoon. Time to take a look back at what happened on this day. And let's go back to the year 1964 when a particular James Bond film was released, which I think has probably the most iconic James Bond theme song.
2: Goldfinger.
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1: Yeah, well, that song and the movie it was from, Goldfinger, was released on this day in 1964. It was a sad day in 1970 when we lost a US rock guitar virtuoso.
3: Hey, Joe. I said, where you going with that? Gonna go.
1: He was a member of the 27 Club who sadly passed away, age 27. Jimi Hendrix passed away on this day, and born on this day in 1971, 1 year later, is Will Smith's wife, Jada Pinkett Smith.
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1: Well, it's an On This Day segment. 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

0: 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You're white as a ghost. 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Good luck to all the teams playing in the O&M Football Netball League Grand Final. I'm having a week off. Enjoy your week. And I'll catch you the Monday after Grand Final on the North East End Border Zone, 92.1 Star FM.
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13: 21 degrees in Melbourne, mostly sunny tomorrow, a top of 25. It's 6 o'clock. Good evening. I'm Jordan Tunbridge. The Reserve Bank has signalled another interest rate hike may be on the cards as inflation remains high. Federal politics editor Michael Packey.
14: RBA Governor Michelle Bullock has appeared before a parliamentary hearing to talk about the economy. Ms Bullock argues inflation remains elevated as a result of the Middle East conflict, pushing up prices across the supply chain and onto consumers. As a result, she isn't ruling out a fourth interest rate hike when the board meets in a little over a week.
15: High inflation hurts all Australians, and it is especially tough on people with lower incomes.
14: Treasurer Jim Chalmers argues Australia is not immune from what is happening around the globe.
16: The markets are expecting multiple interest rate hikes in other countries.
14: Dr Chalmers is playing down the prospect of again reducing the fuel excise in a bid to give motorists relief at the bowser as petrol and diesel prices jump above $2 a litre. Michael Packey, Canberra.
13: A 45-year-old Australian man has pleaded not guilty to four charges, including murder, over the death of a 17-year-old girl in Thailand. Simon Carman is asking the court to grant him bail, claiming he acted in self-defence and that he does not pose a flight risk. Shadow Attorney General James Newbury says the government cannot be trusted to fix a problem it created as it considers new knife laws. Police Minister Paul Edbrook says the government is considering new laws to stop children from buying knives. It's believed the weapon, used to stab an 18-year-old woman in Deer Park on Wednesday night, was purchased from Kmart.
17: This government has failed when it comes to protecting the community from knives. Full stop. Every decision they've made has undermined the safety of the community, and you can trace many of the worst crimes to decisions the government's made.
13: Two swans have been killed by an off-leash dog at the Albert Park Lake this morning. Local swan advocate Kelly telling Jackie Felgate, off-leash dogs are an ongoing problem around the lake.
18: It's been raised multiple times. We were assured at the end of July there would be an increased focus on breaches, on non-compliance. However, these two birds today make it a total of four birds since that promise.
13: Alistair Clarkson's North Melbourne coaching merchandise has raised $8,000 for Vinnie's Victoria after being sold in an online auction. The former Kangaroos coach dropped off his North Melbourne gear after he was sacked by the club. Finance, the All Ordinaries closed up 12 points, one Australian dollar trading at 71.11 US cents.
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13: The first AFL Grand Final team will be decided tonight between Sydney and Fremantle. Elijah Fa'afu reports.
20: The undermanned Swans come into tonight's home preliminary final off the back of a stunning 53-point triumph over back-to-back premiers Brisbane a fortnight ago. Veteran Harry Cunningham has been ruled out after suffering a calf injury at training. Justin McInerney will play in his first game since round 13, while Lewis Mellican comes in for injured skipper Callum Mills. Sydney coach Dean Cox opting not to recall Joel Almaty as he recovers from an Achilles injury. Meanwhile, the Dockers have taken the long road to reach the prelim after going down to Hawthorn in the qualifying final 2 weeks ago and holding off Geelong in last week's semi-final. The minor premiers are unchanged as they look to reach their second grand final in club history. Elijah Fa'afu reporting.
13: That's the latest news and sport.
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24: Your 4-day forecast for the northeast and border, staying mostly clear overnight tonight and reaching a low of 4 degrees to end your Friday. And head into a weekend where tomorrow, Saturday, a chance of fog in the early morning, but a sunny day expected with light winds and a top of 22 degrees. Then on Sunday, another sunny one and warming up to a top of 26 degrees. And on Monday, calming down a bit, partly cloudy with a top of 18. Right now, it's 18 degrees.
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4: Good evening, I'm Alex Riddell. An Australian man accused of murdering a teenage girl in Thailand has pleaded not guilty in his first appearance in court. 45-year-old Simon Carman is facing four charges, including murder, concealing a corpse and abducting a minor for indecent purposes. He's told the court he acted in self-defence and has urged authorities to grant him bail. The Albanese government says it's not considering a reduction to the fuel excise to address soaring petrol prices. The cost of unleaded and diesel has climbed well above $2 a litre as tension in the Middle East continues. The government ended its temporary cut to the fuel excise last month. Treasurer Jim Chalmers is playing down the prospect of restoring the measure.
5: From an economic point of view, the war in Iran has been a disaster, putting extra pressure on Australians and people right around the world. You can see that in the way the global oil price is playing out at the bowser. So obviously we're aware of that. That's why our cost of living relief is so important.
4: Four people extradited from Victoria to New South Wales are expected to be charged with two Sydney shootings. Jefferson Shaw reports.
6: New South Wales and Victorian police executed raids in Melbourne, arresting a man at Epping and another man, a woman and a teenage boy at Donnybrook. They've now been extradited to New South Wales over two alleged criminal contract shootings in Sydney. Detective Superintendent Brad Abdi says criminals can't avoid the law by crossing a border.
7: And think that they're going to avoid detection and prosecution for their crime.
6: A gun used in the shootings has been linked to the killing of 23-year-old Sydney University student Marco Tapia. Mr. Abdi says the investigation is extremely complex and inquiries are ongoing. Jefferson Shaw, Sydney.
4: A man has died after he was attacked by a shark off Perth's Sorrento Beach this morning. This witness, Daryl, says everyone at the beach is shocked.
8: Oh, I just can't believe it. Yeah, just nice fishing in a place like this. Don't expect that. I think they were just, the two guys, just mates going for a swim like they do daily.
4: The Reserve Bank believes inflation remains high and a further interest rate hike may be needed to bring it down. The RBA board will meet later this month, with some analysts predicting the official cash rate could rise 0.25%. An Israeli national living in Sydney will spend at least 9 years behind bars for his role in an online investment scam which defrauded more than 1,000 victims. The 56-year-old was found to have dealt with more than $50 million worth of criminal proceeds linked to the scam. Queensland police say a drug trafficking network has been dismantled, seizing more than 80 kilos of drugs and arresting 18 people. The police operation has been running for the past 9 months, targeting an alleged trafficking and money laundering network operating across Queensland's southeast and north. In finance, one Australian dollar is trading at 71.11 US cents.
9: Remember the mystery of the flavoured milk that vanished? Well, the wait is over. Kiwa Country is back on shelves. Taste the legend today.
4: Ducks coach Craig Fitzgibbon denies this is their last chance to win a premiership before a rebuild. With several players leaving the club, the season has been referred to repeatedly as their last dance. In the AFL, Brisbane have wrapped up their preparations for tomorrow's preliminary final against Hawthorn at the MCG. Lions co-captain Hugh McCluggage says there's mixed feelings ahead of the contest, with the Lions pushing for a premiership three-peat.
10: We love playing here. We don't get the opportunity to do it too much through the season. So just because prelims 50-50 is the flip of a coin sometimes. We've played in two amazing prelims the last 2 years. Just because you have that experience doesn't make it any easier.
4: Tonight, Sydney take on Fremantle at the SCG. And captain Matt Ryan has been left out of the Socceroos squad for the upcoming friendlies against Brazil in Townsville and Brisbane. That's the latest news and sport.
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12: Your four-day forecast for the northeast and border, staying mostly clear overnight tonight and reaching a low of 4 degrees to end your Friday. And head into a weekend where tomorrow, Saturday, a chance of fog in the early morning, but a sunny day expected with light winds and a top of 22 degrees. Then on Sunday, another sunny one and warming up to a top of 26 degrees. And on Monday, calming down a bit, partly cloudy with a top of 18. Right now, it's 14 degrees.

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7: Good evening, I'm Alex Riddell. There's a renewed push to reduce the fuel excise as the cost of petrol and diesel jumps well above $2 a litre. Constraints from the war in the Middle East is causing the price spike, pushing up costs along the supply chain. The government ended the temporary reduction to the fuel excise last month. Opposition leader Angus Taylor says he is keeping an eye on the situation.
8: It has gone up sharply in the last week. I think it's going to continue to go up. We are watching it very closely. We are the ones who called for the excise cut last time around. We know how much pressure Australians are, particularly those who have to commute long distances.
7: An Australian man accused of murdering a teenager in Thailand and hiding her body in a suitcase has faced a court for the first time. Simon Carman has pleaded not guilty to all four charges against him. The 45-year-old has asked the court to grant him bail, claiming he acted in self-defence and arguing he does not pose a flight risk. A man has died after being attacked by a shark off Perth's north coast. The man and his friend were swimming around 50 metres off Sorrento Beach. Local resident Richard says he had a close encounter of his own this time last year.
9: I was one of a group of four kayakers down here that was circled by a great white shark for about 10 minutes. September and October, of course, is when the whales are travelling south.
7: The federal government is examining whether public servants should be banned from wearing smart glasses in Commonwealth buildings. The glasses have become a growing security concern because of their ability to record and capture information. The move to ban the glasses comes as the government is trying to navigate the growth of artificial intelligence. Treasurer Jim Chalmers says while there are benefits to AI, he's worried about the use of the smart glasses.
10: These smart glasses are really icky. All of the feedback that we get, people are genuinely worried about the privacy element of it. Katie Gallagher, as the Public Service Minister and the Minister for Women, is kicking this off by exploring a ban in Commonwealth workplaces. That's a really good place to start.
7: LA Rams coach Sean McVay has declared he never wants his side to play an NFL game in Australia ever again. It comes after the Rams were beaten 27-7 by the San Francisco 49ers in Melbourne last Friday.
11: That game is so far, it's almost like he tried to do the Men in Black thing where he say, all right, hey, I don't remember what happened. That was so long ago. It was an on and on. We're not playing in Australia ever again, I hope. All right. So, you know, not because it wasn't a great atmosphere, that'll get taken out of context.
7: The NFL is locked in for at least three more regular season games at the MCG over the next 3 years. And arriving international passengers are facing disruptions around the country due to an issue with e-gates. In finance, one Australian dollar is buying 71 US cents.
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7: Roosters coach Trent Robinson has confirmed Angus Crichton will make his long-awaited return from injury in tomorrow night's NRL semi-final. The back rower hasn't played since round 15 due to a foot injury, but will come off the bench against the Sharks at Allianz Stadium. The Sydney Swans and Fremantle are currently going head-to-head in the preliminary final at the SCG. A short time ago, in the beginning of the first quarter, Fremantle were leading Sydney 13-7. Former Hawthorn Premiership player Isaac Smith is back in the Hawks to end Brisbane's three-peat hopes in tomorrow's preliminary final at the MCG. But Smith says it won't be easy against the back-to-back premiers.
12: I've been big on Brisbane being the best team all year. They're the most talented side, and when you look at them on paper, they're near on unbeatable, but that doesn't mean they won't. They'll win tomorrow night.
7: That's the latest news in sport.
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14: Your four-day forecast for the northeast and border, staying mostly clear overnight tonight and reaching a low of 4 degrees to end your Friday. And head into a weekend where tomorrow, Saturday, a chance of fog in the early morning, but a sunny day expected with light winds and a top of 22 degrees. Then on Sunday, another sunny one and warming up to a top of 26 degrees. And on Monday, calming down a bit, partly cloudy with a top of 18. Currently, it's 11 degrees.
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7: Good evening, I'm Alex Riddell. The Reserve Bank has signalled another interest rate hike may be on the cards as inflation remains high. Federal Politics Editor Michael Packey.
8: RBA Governor Michelle Bullock has appeared before a parliamentary hearing to talk about the economy. Ms. Bullock argues inflation remains elevated as a result of the Middle East conflict, pushing up prices across the supply chain and onto consumers. As a result, she isn't ruling out a fourth interest rate hike when the board meets in a little over a week.
9: High inflation hurts all Australians, and it is especially tough on people with lower incomes.
8: Treasurer Jim Chalmers argues Australia is not immune from what is happening around the globe.
10: The markets are expecting multiple interest rate hikes in other countries.
8: Dr. Chalmers is playing down the prospect of again reducing the fuel excise in a bid to give motorists relief at the bowser, as petrol and diesel prices jump above $2 a litre. Michael Packey, Canberra.
7: A man's been fatally mauled in a shark attack off Perth North. It's understood he was swimming with another man around 50 metres off Sorrento Beach. Authorities launched an extensive search confirming the man didn't survive. Local resident Richard says there were shark mitigation measures at the beach which were removed.
11: We did have a shark net here for a couple of years, maybe longer, but it was costly to maintain, and I believe that was the reason why it was taken away in the end. So maybe it's time to put it back.
7: Australian athletes are weighing in on the decision to greenlight Rockhampton's Fitzroy River for Olympic rowing and canoe events. The IOC approved the venue this week after a technical assessment following months of intense debate about its suitability. Former Olympic swimmer Kate Campbell says it's a great result for the regions.
12: To be able to host real medal opportunities for Australia is such a win for regional Queensland. And like I said, now we just need to get on with the job of delivering what is going to be the best Olympic and Paralympic Games. And Rocky can be really proud that they're part of that now.
7: New drug driving laws will be reviewed if the New South Wales opposition wins the March election. The Minns government is being accused of rushing through the legislation allowing registered medicinal cannabis users to get behind the wheel with THC in their system. A world-first program allowing researchers to trial potential multiple sclerosis treatments side by side has released its first results. Rather than spend years testing one potential treatment, the octopus-platypus trial tests several methods at once and uses early evidence to determine which should be prioritised for further study. MS Australia's Dr. Julie Morahan says the medications being tested in stage one are already marketed for other conditions. In finance, one Australian dollar buying 71.22 US cents.
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7: In the AFL, at halftime in the preliminary final between the Sydney Swans and Fremantle, Sydney lead Fremantle 48-29. Brisbane has finalised preparations for tomorrow's preliminary final against Hawthorn. The Lions are one win away from reaching a fourth consecutive grand final. Veteran Dane Zorko says the squad is under no illusions on what awaits them at the MCG.
14: You know, there's no tomorrow, right? There's no opportunity to even get to the game that, you know, most teams set their goals on at the start of the year is to reach a grand final. So everyone knows what's at stake. The pressures are high. The intensity is high.
7: Roosters coach Trent Robinson has confirmed Angus Crichton will make his long-awaited return from injury in tomorrow night's NRL semi-final. And Aussie golfer Adam Scott is just one shot off the pace after the opening round of the British PGA Championship. That's the latest news and sport.
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17: Your four-day forecast for the northeast and border, staying mostly clear overnight tonight and reaching a low of 4 degrees to end your Friday. And head into a weekend where tomorrow, Saturday, a chance of fog in the early morning, but a sunny day expected with light winds and a top of 22 degrees. Then on Sunday, another sunny one and warming up to a top of 26 degrees. And on Monday, calming down a bit, partly cloudy with a top of 18. Right now, it's 10 degrees.

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4: Good evening, I'm Alex Riddell. An Australian man accused of murdering a teenage girl in Thailand has pleaded not guilty in his first appearance in court. 45-year-old Simon Carman is facing four charges, including murder, concealing a corpse and abducting a minor for indecent purposes. He's told the court he acted in self-defence and has urged authorities to grant him bail. The Albanese government says it's not considering a reduction to the fuel excise to address soaring petrol prices. The cost of unleaded and diesel has climbed well above $2 a litre as tension in the Middle East continues. The government ended its temporary cut to the fuel excise last month. Treasurer Jim Chalmers is playing down the prospect of restoring the measure.
5: From an economic point of view, the war in Iran has been a disaster, putting extra pressure on Australians and people right around the world. You can see that in the way the global oil price is playing out at the bowser. So obviously we're aware of that. That's why our cost of living relief is so important.
4: A man has died after he was attacked by a shark off Perth's Sorrento Beach this morning. This witness, Daryl, says everyone at the beach is shocked.
6: Oh, I just can't believe it. Yeah, just nest fishing in a place like this. Don't expect that. I think they were just the two guys, just mates going for a swim like they do daily.
4: The Reserve Bank believes inflation remains high and a further interest rate hike may be needed to bring it down. The RBA board will meet later this month, with some analysts predicting the official cash rate could rise 0.25%. An Israeli national living in Sydney will spend at least 9 years behind bars for his role in an online investment scam which defrauded more than 1,000 victims. The 56-year-old was found to have dealt with more than $50 million worth of criminal proceeds linked to the scam. Queensland police say a drug trafficking network has been dismantled, seizing more than 80 kilos of drugs and arresting 18 people. The police operation has been running for the past 9 months, targeting an alleged trafficking and money laundering network operating across Queensland's southeast and north. The coach of the LA Rams has declared he hopes his team never has to play in Australia again. Jordan Tunbridge reports.
7: A week after his side was thumped by the San Francisco 49ers at the MCG, Sean McVay has made his feelings about the long trip down under very clear.
8: We're not playing in Australia ever again, I hope. You know, not because it wasn't a great atmosphere. That'll get taken out of context.
7: The Rams touched down in Melbourne only about a day before kickoff, while the 49ers arrived a week earlier to acclimatise. McVay may be alone in wanting to stay away. The NFL is already committed to returning to Melbourne. The deal includes at least one more regular season game at the MCG over the next 3 years. Jordan Tunbridge, Melbourne.
4: In finance, the Australian dollar is trading at 71.24 US cents.
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4: At the beginning of the final quarter in the preliminary final between Sydney and Fremantle, A short time ago, Sydney were leading Fremantle 70-55. In the NRLW final series, the Raiders have defeated the West Tigers in the elimination final. Sharks coach Craig Fitzgibbon denies this is their last chance to win a premiership before a rebuild. With several players leaving the club, this season has been referred to repeatedly as their last dance. Speaking ahead of tomorrow night's semi-final against the Roosters, Fitzgibbon says that's not how he sees it.
9: No, it's never a last chance. Every year is different, and you've got to build a lot of components of your team and know what you're about to get there. And yeah, we're fortunate we've earned the right. We're still in the fight.
4: Captain Matt Ryan has been left out of the Socceroos squad for the upcoming friendlies against Brazil in Townsville and Brisbane. That's the latest news and sport.
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11: Your four-day forecast for the northeast and border, staying mostly clear overnight tonight and reaching a low of 4 degrees to end your Friday. And head into a weekend where tomorrow, Saturday, a chance of fog in the early morning, but a sunny day expected with light winds and a top of 22 degrees. Then on Sunday, another sunny one and warming up to a top of 26 degrees. And on Monday, calming down a bit, partly cloudy with a top of 18. Right now, it's 8 degrees.

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7: Hello, I'm Alex Riddell. There's a renewed push to reduce the fuel excise as the cost of petrol and diesel jumps well above $2 a litre. Constraints from the war in the Middle East is causing the price spike, pushing up costs along the supply chain. The government ended the temporary reduction to the fuel excise last month. Opposition leader Angus Taylor says the opposition is keeping an eye on the situation.
8: It has gone up sharply in the last week. I think it's going to continue to go up for the next little while. We are watching it very closely. We are the ones who called for the excise cut last time. We know how much pressure Australians are, particularly those who have to commute long distances.
7: A man has died after he was attacked by a shark off Perth's Sorrento Beach. It's understood the attack happened while he was swimming with a friend around 50 metres offshore. This witness, Daryl, says everyone at the beach was shocked.
9: Oh, I just can't believe it. Yeah, just nets fishing in a place like this. Don't expect that. I think they were just, the two guys, just mates going for a swim like they do daily.
7: Organisers of a music festival have been forced to move their events in New South Wales and Victoria following threats from anti-Israel activists. News Corp reports five Israeli DJs have had to cancel their trips to the festivals following the threats to event promoters and the venues. An Australian man accused of murdering a teenager in Thailand and hiding her body in a suitcase has faced court for the first time. Simon Carman has pleaded not guilty to all four charges against him. The 45-year-old has asked the court to grant him bail, claiming he acted in self-defence and argued he does not pose a flight risk. The Reserve Bank believes inflation remains high and a further interest rate hike may be needed to bring it down. The RBA board will meet later this month, with some analysts predicting the official cash rate could rise 0.25%. A world-first program allowing researchers to trial potential multiple sclerosis treatments side by side has released its first results. Rather than spend years testing one potential treatment, the Octopus Platypus trial tests several methods at once and uses early evidence to determine which should be prioritised for further study. MS Australia's Dr. Julie Morahan says the medications being tested in stage one are already marketed for other conditions.
10: The one that seems to be working for progressive MS is a supplement known as alpha-lipoic acid, and the one that unfortunately is not going to go through is called metformin, which is a medication for diabetes.
7: Victoria's police minister concedes there is a large potential for abuse by the use of smart glasses as the federal government considers a ban on the devices at its offices and service centres. It comes as councils around Australia push the technology out of public spaces over privacy fears.
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7: Fremantle is through to its second AFL Grand Final in club history after a stunning last quarter surge to beat Sydney Swans by 12 points at the SCG in their preliminary final. The Swans led by as much as 28 points during the third quarter before the visitors fought back, kicking 5 goals to none in the final term to win 12-11-83 to 10-11-71. Fremantle's Jordan Clark says it was a special win.
12: You know, we had to fight hard for that one, and that's what makes me so proud of this win. 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
16: Your four-day forecast for the northeast and border, staying mostly clear overnight tonight and reaching a low of 4 degrees to end your Friday. And head into a weekend where tomorrow, Saturday, a chance of fog in the early morning, but a sunny day expected with light winds and a top of 22 degrees. Then on Sunday, another sunny one and warming up to a top of 26 degrees. And on Monday, calming down a bit, partly cloudy with a top of 18. Currently, it's 7 degrees.
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5: Hello, I'm Alex Riddell. The Reserve Bank has signalled another interest rate hike may be on the cards as inflation remains high. Federal Politics Editor Michael Packey.
6: RBA Governor Michelle Bullock has appeared before a parliamentary hearing to talk about the economy. Ms. Bullock argues inflation remains elevated as a result of the Middle East conflict, pushing up prices across the supply chain and onto consumers. As a result, she isn't ruling out a fourth interest rate hike when the board meets in a little over a week.
7: High inflation hurts all Australians, and it is especially tough on people with lower incomes.
6: Treasurer Jim Chalmers argues Australia is not immune from what is happening around the globe.
8: The markets are expecting multiple interest rate hikes in other countries.
6: Dr. Chalmers is playing down the prospect of again reducing the fuel excise in a bid to give motorists relief at the bowser as petrol and diesel prices jump above $2 a litre. Michael Packey, Canberra.
5: A man's been killed in a shark attack off at Perth's north coast. Jamie Smith reports.
9: It's understood two men had been swimming around 50 metres off Sorrento Beach when one of them was attacked around 10:15 on Friday morning. Emergency services rushed to the scene as water police and aerial patrols began searching the water. Police confirmed several hours later the man died as a result of the attack. Witnesses described the scene as distressing. One estimated the shark to be up to 6 metres long. Jamie Smith, Perth.
5: An Australian man accused of murdering a teenage girl in Thailand has pleaded not guilty. 45-year-old Simon Carman is facing 4 charges, including murder, concealing a corpse and abducting a minor for indecent purposes. He's told the court he acted in self-defence and has urged authorities to grant him bail. New South Wales police have charged 4 people from Victoria who allegedly travelled to Sydney to carry out criminal contracts linked to 2 shootings earlier this month. It comes after the 4 people were extradited from Victoria to New South Wales. A 16-year-old boy, 2 men aged 22 and 23, and a 26-year-old woman have been charged with several offences. They've all been refused bail. Australian athletes are weighing in on the decision to greenlight Rockhampton's Fitzroy River for Olympic rowing and canoe events. The IOC approved the venue this week after a technical assessment following months of intense debate about its suitability. Former Olympic swimmer Kate Campbell says it's a great result for the regions.
10: To be able to host real medal opportunities for Australia is such a win for regional Queensland. And like I said, now we just need to get on with the job of delivering what is going to be the best Olympic and Paralympic Games. And Rocky can be really proud that they're part of that now.
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5: Fremantle is through to the AFL Grand Final after a final quarter comeback, beating the Sydney Swans by 12 points in the preliminary final at the SCG. The final score, 12-11-83 to 10-11-71. They'll take on the winner of the clash between Hawthorn and Brisbane. In the NRL, Roosters coach Trent Robinson has confirmed star back rower Angus Crichton will return from injury in their semi-final against the Sharks. He's been out with a foot injury since round 15. Robinson says Crichton will have no troubles getting back into things at finals intensity.
12: I don't think the standard of the game changes when it comes to Angus. I just think it's the time out with the injury and the time that he'll get on the field. That's the only thing.
5: In the NRLW, the Raiders have defeated the West Tigers in their elimination final.
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13: Your four-day forecast for the northeast and border. Chance of fog early this morning, but a sunny day for your Saturday. Tomorrow's Sunday, sunny one as well, warming up to a top of 26 degrees. Monday's partly cloudy with a top of 18, and Tuesday mostly sunny with a top of 20. Today, a top of 21 for the King Valley, 22 for Wangaratta, 23 for Albury-Wodonga and Yarrawonga. Right now, it's 6 degrees.

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6: Hello, I'm Alex Riddell. There's a renewed push to reduce the fuel excise as the cost of petrol and diesel jumps well above $2 a litre. Constraints from the war in the Middle East is causing the price spike, pushing up costs along the supply chain. The government ended the temporary reduction to the fuel excise last month. Opposition leader Angus Taylor says the opposition is keeping an eye on the situation.
7: It has gone up sharply in the last week. I think it's going to continue to go up for the next little while. We are watching it very closely. We are the ones who called for the excise cut last time. We know how much pressure Australians are, particularly those who have to commute long distances.
6: A man has died after he was attacked by a shark off Perth's Sorrento Beach. It's understood the attack happened while he was swimming with a friend around 50 metres offshore. This witness, Daryl, says everyone at the beach was shocked.
8: Oh, I just can't believe it. Yeah, just especially in a place like this. Don't expect that. I think they were just, the two guys, just mates going for a swim like they do daily.
6: Organisers of a music festival have been forced to move their events in New South Wales and Victoria following threats from anti-Israel activists. News Corp reports five Israeli DJs have had to cancel their trips to the festivals following the threats to event promoters and the venues. An Australian man accused of murdering a teenager in Thailand and hiding her body in a suitcase has faced court for the first time. Simon Carman has pleaded not guilty to all four charges against him. The 45-year-old has asked the court to grant him bail, claiming he acted in self-defence and argued he does not pose a flight risk. The Reserve Bank believes inflation remains high and a further interest rate hike may be needed to bring it down. The RBA board will meet later this month, with some analysts predicting the official cash rate could rise 0.25%. A world-first program allowing researchers to trial potential multiple sclerosis treatments side by side has released its first results. Rather than spend years testing one potential treatment, the octopus-platypus trial tests several methods at once and uses early evidence to determine which should be prioritised for further study. MS Australia's Dr. Julie Morahan says the medications being tested in stage one are already marketed for other conditions.
9: The one that seems to be working for progressive MS is a supplement known as alpha-lipoic acid. And the one that unfortunately is not going to go through is called metformin, which is a medication for diabetes.
6: Victoria's police minister concedes there is a large potential for abuse by the use of smart glasses as the federal government considers a ban on the devices at its offices and service centres. It comes as councils around Australia push the technology out of public spaces over privacy fears.
10: Sport.
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6: Fremantle is through to its second AFL Grand Final in club history after a stunning last quarter surge to beat Sydney Swans by 12 points at the SCG in their preliminary final. The Swans led by as much as 28 points during the third quarter before the visitors fought back, kicking 5 goals to none in the final term to win 12-11-83 to 10-11-71. Fremantle's Jordan Clark says it was a special win.
12: You know, we had to fight hard for that one, and that's what makes me so proud of this win. It didn't come easy, but these wins never do. So, you know, we've shown it throughout the year. We only need patches and we can really score. We're a powerful team at scoring, so that's all we needed. But, yeah, obviously we don't want to be leaving it too late like that next week, but you know, you got to take the good with the bad sometimes, and I thought it was really mature from our group.
6: I'll take on the winner of the clash between Brisbane and Hawthorn.
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13: Your 4-day forecast for the northeast and border. Chance of fog early this morning, but a sunny day for your Saturday. Tomorrow's Sunday, sunny one as well, warming up to a top of 26 degrees. Monday's partly cloudy with a top of 18, and Tuesday, mostly sunny with a top of 20. Today, a top of 21 for the King Valley, 22 for Wangaratta, 23 for Albury-Wodonga and Yarrawonga. Right now, it's 6 degrees. Stop.

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8: Have you just stepped off the train in Wangaratta and need a place to unwind? 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
7: Hello, I'm Alex Riddell. The Reserve Bank has signalled another interest rate hike may be on the cards as inflation remains high. Federal politics editor Michael Packey.
8: RBA Governor Michelle Bullock has appeared before a parliamentary hearing to talk about the economy. Ms. Bullock argues inflation remains elevated as a result of the Middle East conflict, pushing up prices across the supply chain and onto consumers. As a result, she isn't ruling out a fourth interest rate hike when the board meets in a little over a week.
9: High inflation hurts all Australians, and it is especially tough on people with lower incomes.
8: Treasurer Jim Chalmers argues Australia is not immune from what is happening around the globe.
10: The markets are expecting multiple interest rate hikes in other countries.
8: Dr. Chalmers is playing down the prospect of again reducing the fuel excise in a bid to give motorists relief at the bowser as petrol and diesel prices jump above $2 a litre. Michael Packey, Canberra.
7: A man's been killed in a shark attack off at Perth's north coast. Jamie Smith reports.
11: It's understood two men had been swimming around 50 metres off Sorrento Beach when one of them was attacked around 10:15 on Friday morning. Emergency services rushed to the scene as water police and aerial patrols began searching the water. Police confirmed several hours later the man died as a result of the attack. Witnesses described the scene as distressing. One estimated the shark to be up to 6 metres long. Jamie Smith, Perth.
7: An Australian man accused of murdering a teenage girl in Thailand has pleaded not guilty. 45-year-old Simon Carman is facing 4 charges, including murder, concealing a corpse and abducting a minor for indecent purposes. He's told the court he acted in self-defence and has urged authorities to grant him bail. New South Wales police have charged 4 people from Victoria who allegedly travelled to Sydney to carry out criminal contracts linked to 2 shootings earlier this month. It comes after the 4 people were extradited from Victoria to New South Wales. A 16-year-old boy, 2 men aged 22 and 23, and a 26-year-old woman have been charged with several offences. They've all been refused bail. Australian athletes are weighing in on the decision to greenlight Rockhampton's Fitzroy River for Olympic rowing and canoe events. The IOC approved the venue this week after a technical assessment following months of intense debate about its suitability. Former Olympic swimmer Kate Campbell says it's a great result for the regions.
12: To be able to host real medal opportunities for Australia is such a win for regional Queensland. And like I said, now we just need to get on with the job of delivering what is going to be the best Olympic and Paralympic Games. And Rocky can be really proud that they're part of that now.
13: Murray Valley Tyre and Auto are now at their new home on Benalla Yarrawonga Road. 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
7: Fremantle is through to the AFL Grand Final after a final quarter comeback, beating the Sydney Swans by 12 points in the preliminary final at the SCG. The final score, 12-11-83 to 10-11-71. They'll take on the winner of the clash between Hawthorn and Brisbane. In the NRL, Roosters coach Trent Robinson has confirmed star back rower Angus Crichton will return from injury in their semi-final against the Sharks. He's been out with a foot injury since round 15. Robinson says Crichton will have no troubles getting back into things at finals intensity.
0: I don't think the standard of the game changes when it comes to Angus. I just think it's the time out with the injury and the time that he'll get on the field. That's the only thing.
7: In the NRLW, the Raiders have defeated the West Tigers in their elimination final.
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13: 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New or used. 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
14: Your 4-day forecast for the northeast and border. Chance of fog early this morning, but a sunny day for your Saturday. Tomorrow's Sunday, sunny one as well, warming up to a top of 26 degrees. Monday's partly cloudy with a top of 18. And Tuesday, mostly sunny with a top of 20. Today, a top of 21 for the King Valley, 22 for Wangaratta, 23 for Albury-Wodonga and Yarrawonga. Currently, it's 5 degrees.
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5: Hello, I'm Alex Riddell. There's a renewed push to reduce the fuel excise as the cost of petrol and diesel jumps well above $2 a litre. Constraints from the war in the Middle East is causing the price spike, pushing up costs along the supply chain. The government ended the temporary reduction to the fuel excise last month. Opposition leader Angus Taylor says the opposition is keeping an eye on the situation.
6: It has gone up sharply in the last week. I think it's going to continue to go up for the next little while. We are watching it very closely. We are the ones who called for the excise cut last time. We know how much pressure Australians are, particularly those who have to commute long distances.
5: A man has died after he was attacked by a shark off Perth's Sorrento Beach. It's understood the attack happened while he was swimming with a friend around 50 metres offshore. This witness, Daryl, says everyone at the beach was shocked.
7: Oh, I just can't believe it. Yeah, just especially in a place like this. Don't expect that. I think they were just the two guys, just mates going for a swim like they do daily.
5: Organisers of a music festival have been forced to move their events in New South Wales and Victoria following threats from anti-Israel activists. News Corp reports five Israeli DJs have had to cancel their trips to the festivals following the threats to event promoters and the venues. An Australian man accused of murdering a teenager in Thailand and hiding her body in a suitcase has faced court for the first time. Simon Carman has pleaded not guilty to all four charges against him. The 45-year-old has asked the court to grant him bail, claiming he acted in self-defence and argued he does not pose a flight risk. The Reserve Bank believes inflation remains high and a further interest rate hike may be needed to bring it down. The RBA board will meet later this month, with some analysts predicting the official cash rate could rise 0.25%. A world-first program allowing researchers to trial potential multiple sclerosis treatments side-by-side has released its first results. Rather than spend years testing one potential treatment, the Octopus Platypus trial tests several methods at once and uses early evidence to determine which should be prioritised for further study. MS Australia's Dr. Julie Morahan says the medications being tested in stage one are already marketed for other conditions.
8: The one that seems to be working for progressive MS is a supplement known as alpha-lipoic acid, and the one that unfortunately is not going to go through is called metformin, which is a medication for diabetes.
5: Victoria's police minister concedes there is a large potential for abuse by the use of smart glasses as the federal government considers a ban on the devices at its offices and service centres. It comes as councils around Australia push the technology out of public spaces over privacy fears.
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5: Fremantle is through to its second AFL Grand Final in club history after a stunning last quarter surge to beat Sydney Swans by 12 points at the SCG in their preliminary final. The Swans led by as much as 28 points during the third quarter before the visitors fought back, kicking 5-0 in the final term to win 12-11-83 to 10-11-71. Fremantle's Jordan Clark says it was a special win.
9: You know, we had to fight hard for that one, and that's what makes me so proud of this win. It's, it didn't come easy, but these wins never do. So, you know, we've shown it throughout the year. We only need patches and we can really score. We're a powerful team at scoring, so that's all we needed. But, yeah, obviously we don't want to be leaving it too late like that next week, but you know, you got to take the good with the bad sometimes, and I thought it was really mature from our group.
5: They'll take on the winner of the clash between Brisbane and Hawthorne.
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10: Your four-day forecast for the northeast and border. Chance of fog early this morning, but a sunny day for your Saturday. Tomorrow's Sunday, sunny one as well, warming up to a top of 26 degrees. Monday's partly cloudy with a top of 18, and Tuesday mostly sunny with a top of 20. Today, a top of 21 for the King Valley, 22 for Wangaratta, 23 for Albury-Wodonga and Yarrawonga. Currently, it's 5 degrees.
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5: Hello, I'm Alex Riddell. The Reserve Bank has signalled another interest rate hike may be on the cards as inflation remains high. Federal politics editor Michael Packey.
6: RBA Governor Michelle Bullock has appeared before a parliamentary hearing to talk about the economy. Ms. Bullock argues inflation remains elevated as a result of the Middle East conflict, pushing up prices across the supply chain and onto consumers. As a result, she isn't ruling out a fourth interest rate hike when the board meets in a little over a week.
7: High inflation hurts all Australians, and it is especially tough on people with lower incomes.
6: Treasurer Jim Chalmers argues Australia is not immune from what is happening around the globe.
8: The markets are expecting multiple interest rate hikes in other countries.
6: Dr. Chalmers is playing down the prospect of again reducing the fuel excise in a bid to give motorists relief at the bowser as petrol and diesel prices jump above $2 a litre. Michael Packey, Canberra.
5: A man's been killed in a shark attack off at Perth's north coast. Jamie Smith reports.
9: It's understood two men had been swimming around 50 metres off Sorrento Beach when one of them was attacked around 10:15 on Friday morning. Emergency services rushed to the scene as water police and aerial patrols began searching the water. Police confirmed several hours later the man died as a result of the attack. Witnesses described the scene as distressing. One estimated the shark to be up to 6 metres long. Jamie Smith, Perth.
5: An Australian man accused of murdering a teenage girl in Thailand has pleaded not guilty. 45-year-old Simon Carman is facing four charges, including murder, concealing a corpse and abducting a minor for indecent purposes. He's told the court he acted in self-defence and has urged authorities to grant him bail. New South Wales police have charged four people from Victoria who allegedly travelled to Sydney to carry out criminal contracts linked to two shootings earlier this month. It comes after the four people were extradited from Victoria to New South Wales. A 16-year-old boy, two men aged 22 and 23, and a 26-year-old woman have been charged with several offences. They've all been refused bail. Australian athletes are weighing in on the decision to greenlight Rockhampton's Fitzroy River for Olympic rowing and canoe events. The IOC approved the venue this week after a technical assessment following months of intense debate about its suitability. Former Olympic swimmer Kate Campbell says it's a great result for the regions.
10: To be able to host real medal opportunities for Australia is such a win for regional Queensland. And like I said, now we just need to get on with the job of delivering what is going to be the best Olympic and Paralympic Games. And Rocky can be really proud that they're part of that now.
11: Remember the mystery of the flavoured milk that vanished? Well, the wait is over. Kiwi Country is back on shelves. Taste the legend today.
5: Fremantle is through to the AFL Grand Final after a final quarter comeback, beating the Sydney Swans by 12 points in the preliminary final at the SCG. The final score, 12-11-83 to 10-11-71. They'll take on the winner of the clash between Hawthorn and Brisbane. In the NRL, Roosters coach Trent Robinson has confirmed star back rower Angus Crichton will return from injury in their semi-final against the Sharks. He's been out with a foot injury since round 15. Robinson says Crichton will have no troubles getting back into things at finals intensity.
12: I don't think the standard of the game changes when it comes to Angus. I just think it's the time out with the injury and the time that he'll get on the field. That's the only thing.
5: In the NRLW, the Raiders have defeated the West Tigers in their elimination final.
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13: Your 4-day forecast for the northeast and border. Chance of fog early this morning, but a sunny day for your Saturday. Tomorrow's Sunday, sunny one as well, warming up to a top of 26 degrees. Monday's partly cloudy with a top of 18, and Tuesday mostly sunny with a top of 20. Today, a top of 21 for the King Valley, 22 for Wangaratta, 23 for Albury-Wodonga and Yarrawonga. Right now, it's 4 degrees.

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4: Hello, I'm Alex Gridell. There's a renewed push to reduce the fuel excise as the cost of petrol and diesel jumps well above $2 a litre. Constraints from the war in the Middle East is causing the price spike, pushing up costs along the supply chain. The government ended the temporary reduction to the fuel excise last month. Opposition leader Angus Taylor says the opposition is keeping an eye on the situation.
5: It has gone up sharply in the last week. I think it's going to continue to go up for the next little while. We are watching it very closely. We are the ones who called for the excise cut last time. We know how much pressure Australians are, particularly those who have to commute long distances.
4: A man has died after he was attacked by a shark off Perth's Sorrento Beach. It's understood the attack happened while he was swimming with a friend around 50 metres offshore. This witness, Daryl, says everyone at the beach was shocked.
6: Oh, I just can't believe it. Yeah, just, especially in a place like this. Don't expect that. I think they were just, the two guys, just mates going for a swim like they do daily.
4: Organisers of a music festival have been forced to move their events in New South Wales and Victoria following threats from anti-Israel activists. News Corp reports 5 Israeli DJs have had to cancel their trips to the festivals following the threats to event promoters and the venues. An Australian man accused of murdering a teenager in Thailand and hiding her body in a suitcase has faced court for the first time. Simon Carman has pleaded not guilty to all 4 charges against him. The 45-year-old has asked the court to grant him bail, claiming he acted in self-defence and argued he does not pose a flight risk. The Reserve Bank believes inflation remains high and a further interest rate hike may be needed to bring it down. The RBA board will meet later this month, with some analysts predicting the official cash rate could rise 0.25%. A world-first program allowing researchers to trial potential multiple sclerosis treatments side by side has released its first results. Rather than spend years testing one potential treatment, the Octopus Platypus trial tests several methods at once and uses early evidence to determine which should be prioritised for further study. MS Australia's Dr. Julie Morahan says the medications being tested in stage one are already marketed for other conditions.
7: The one that seems to be working for progressive MS is a supplement known as alpha-lipoic acid, and the one that unfortunately is not going to go through is called metformin, which is a medication for diabetes.
4: Victoria's police minister concedes there is a large potential for abuse by the use of smart glasses as the federal government considers a ban on the devices at its offices and service centres. It comes as councils around Australia push the technology out of public spaces over privacy fears.
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4: Fremantle is through to its second AFL Grand Final in club history after a stunning last quarter surge to beat Sydney Swans by 12 points at the SCG in their preliminary final. The Swans led by as much as 28 points during the third quarter before the visitors fought back, kicking 5 goals to none in the final term to win 12-11-83 to 10-11-71. Fremantle's Jordan Clark says it was a special win.
9: You know, we had to fight hard for that one, and that's what makes me so proud of this win. It didn't come easy, but these wins never do. So, you know, we've shown it throughout the year. We only need patches and we can really score. We're a powerful team at scoring. So that's all we needed. But, yeah, obviously we don't want to be leaving it too late like that next week. But, you know, you got to take the good with the bad sometimes. And I thought it was really mature from our group.
4: They'll take on the winner of the clash between Brisbane and Hawthorn.
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10: Your 4-day forecast for the northeast and border. Chance of fog early this morning, but a sunny day for your Saturday. Tomorrow's Sunday, sunny one as well, warming up to a top of 26 degrees. Monday's partly cloudy with a top of 18. And Tuesday, mostly sunny with a top of 20. Today, a top of 21 for the King Valley, 22 for Wangaratta, 23 for Albury-Wodonga and Yarrawonga. Currently, it's 3 degrees.

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6: 16 degrees in Melbourne, mostly sunny today, top of 25. It's 6 o'clock. Good morning. I'm Dennis O'Kane. Well, the Swan season is over, going down by 12 points to the Dockers in a thriller at the SCG.
7: Way to go, Dockers! From Wolfie time to grand final time for Fremantle. They are into their second grand final. The Dockers prevail by 2 goals.
6: Well, we got more on that in sport. A police officer has been hit by a car following a home invasion in Ashwood early this morning. This report from Brianna Eddie-Bowles.
8: Officers had just tracked down the allegedly stolen Mercedes-Benz when the vehicle suddenly sped out of the court, striking a police officer. Three offenders were later located and arrested following an air wing search. They remain in custody. The officer hospitalised with non-life-threatening injuries. Brianna Eddie-Bowles reporting.
6: Five girls have been arrested after a knife fight at Northland Shopping Centre. The girls started fighting at about 6:30 last night. Two ended up with minor injuries. Four Victorians have now been charged, accused of travelling to Sydney to execute hit contracts for organised crime networks. New South Wales police extradited the group, including a 16-year-old boy, following raids in Melbourne earlier this week. They face multiple charges over two Sydney shootings. All have been refused bail to appear in court today. Despite Victoria's mounting debt, it's been revealed former State Treasurer Jacqueline Symes spent almost $45,000 of taxpayer dollars flying to New York. She made the trip to shore up the state's credit rating. Figures show $30,000 was spent on airfares alone for the minister and her then Chief of Staff, Ken McPherson. The opposition leader says a coalition government in Victoria would drastically change the controversial Western Renewables Power Link. Premier Ben Carroll has announced an independent assessment and a freeze on compulsory acquisitions at least until the end of the year. Jess Wilson stopping short, though, on promising the 180-kilometre high-voltage transmission line would be put underground.
9: You can see from Ben Carroll's last-ditch attempt to save seats in regional Victoria that you just can't trust him after the election not to build this. I've been very clear that if WRL is ever to proceed, it would need to be fundamentally changed from what Labor has proposed.
6: Colourful cricket great Merv Hughes has put his name to a new campaign backing Aussie avocados. Hort Innovation has come up with a campaign and a petition calling for smashed avos on toast to be declared the national breakfast of the nation.
10: Oi, Australia, I've smashed a lot of things in my life, stumps, boundaries, English batsmen, but my favourite thing to smash is Australian avocado on toast. It's delicious, creamy and smoother than my polished own.
6: In finance, the Dow down 73 points near the close.
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6: Dockers storming home last night, displaying some late game magic to defeat Sydney by 12 points in the preliminary final of the packed SCG. Victory means Fremantle is into the club's second grand final, taking on either Hawthorn or Brisbane. Frio coach Justin Longmuir, full of praise for his opponents.
12: Credit to Sydney, their pressure was outstanding. Yeah, the contest was great. Credit to Coxie and his team to be able to regroup after the issues they had and put out such a competitive team.
6: And that's the latest news in sport.
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18: Your four-day forecast for the northeast and for the border. We've got a beautiful sunny day ahead of us today with light winds. Tomorrow, fine, sunny and warm. Windy at times two with a top of 26. Monday will be partly cloudy and windy with 18. And Tuesday will be mostly sunny with a top around 20 degrees. 22 is the top today for Wangaratta, Benalla, Bright and Violettown. Albury, Wodonga, Yarrawonga and Rutherglen are heading for tops of 23. And Mount Beauty, Myrtleford and Beechworth are all heading for tops of 21 degrees. At the moment, it's 3 degrees.

Jovi, always 92.1 Star FM with better music variety all weekend. I've got some great sports for you to get involved with this hour. Get your kids into it. You might get into it. You never know what it could lead to. Fitness, probably. Here's Michael Jackson now, bad 92.1 Star FM.

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You're with Hobbsy. Yarrawonga Sailing Club have got opportunities for you to go and learn how to sail, including their juniors. Their junior programs are coming up. You get to sail these little boats called Optimists, and they're very small, very small. Good fun boat to learn in, they are, and they'll teach you exactly what to do. If you're more along the lines of keeping your feet on dry land, they've even got radio-controlled ones that you can learn on the side with. That is cool. Get your kids into it. You might get into it. Could be a bit of fun you could do together. It is great. I've sailed all my life. I absolutely adore it. So get in contact with them and take a look. Next, we're going to be talking about another thing you can get involved with. Again, another sport. Not in Yarra, but in Corowa. Here's Brittany now, 92.1 Star FM.

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0: Pink, getting the party started, 92.1 Star FM, where you can get your party started tonight with the Flock of 80s from 6. Tune in for that one. It's going to be good. Today, Corowa Golf Club have got their junior golf program starting. It's called Little Tigers, and it starts at 11 a.m. Now, it's ages from 5 all the way up to 17. They'll do a little bit of teaching on the range, and then you go out and have a hack around the golf course. Sounds good to me. You can find out more by jumping onto the Corowa Golf Club's Facebook page. Or you know what? Head out there at 11 today. Sign up for the meet and greet and have a bit of fun. It's in the function room of the Corowa Golf Club, by the way. It's a great way to get involved with it too. Go and see the kids learning and maybe you'll take up the sport too. Could be club champion. Never know. Got to start somewhere. Soon some Backstreet Boys, some classic Clash and some Bruno before 7. Here on Star.
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6: 16 degrees in Melbourne, mostly sunny today. Top at 25 at 7 o'clock. Good morning. I'm Dennis O'Kane. A police officer is in hospital after being struck by a car in Melbourne's east. Police tracked a Mercedes SUV to a court in Ashwood. When the driver attempted to make a run for it, the police officer was hit. Three occupants in the SUV were arrested a short distance away and remain in custody this morning, and two others remain on the run. Four Victorians have now been charged after being extradited to New South Wales over two shootings in Sydney. Georgina Winter reports.
7: Raptor Squad officers allege the group, including a 16-year-old boy, carried out contract attacks in Hurstville and Churella as part of an ongoing underworld feud. While the four have not been charged in relation to the fatal shooting of university student Marco Tapia at Glen Alpine, detectives are investigating potential links. Police allege the exact same firearm was used across all three crime scenes. The three adults and one teenager were all refused bail to appear in court today. Georgina Winter reporting.
6: Two girls have been stabbed in a fight at Northland Shopping Centre. The fight broke out at about 6:30 last night, involving up to five young girls. All have been arrested. The investigation is ongoing. The Prime Minister has departed for a week-long official trip to the United States, focusing on digital safety and international relations. Anthony Albanese will visit Apple headquarters in California to meet Executive Chairman Tim Cook, discussing new parental controls influenced by Australia's social media reforms. He'll also address world leaders at the UN General Assembly in New York. Two swans have been killed by an off-leash dog at Elba Park Lake. The attack happened yesterday morning, with one swan dying at the scene and another later succumbing to its injuries. Local resident Kelly has told Jackie Felgate off-the-leash dogs are an ongoing problem around the lake.
8: It's been raised multiple times. We were assured at the end of July there would be an increased focus on breaches, on non-compliance. However, these two birds today make it a total of four birds since that promise.
6: A major era in corporate America has come to an end following Warren Buffett's resignation as chairman of Berkshire Hathaway. The 96-year-old billionaire spent more than 50 years in the role. Now to finance, the Dow closing down 95 points, one Australian dollar buying 71 US cents.
9: Wangaratta Pump Shop, for the largest range of pumps in the Northeast, including service and repairs, plus sales and service of lawn mowers, outdoor power equipment and water filtration systems.
6: The Swans have gone down by 12 points at the Dockers in a thriller at the SCG. The win puts Fremantle into the club's second grand final, taking on either Brisbane or Hawthorn. It was a comeback for the ages for Frio after being 28 points down at the 20-minute mark of the third term. As for Sydney coach Dean Cox, it's the end of 6 weeks of off-field turmoil at the club.
10: I'm extremely proud of what I said to the staff and the players after the game, you know, to put on a performance like that and you know, probably the North and the Brisbane, and then to go again, and just extremely proud of everyone uniting, galvanising and coming together to try and get our season to the last game, and we fell short.
6: The Kangaroos' record-smashing winning streak in the AFLW is over. The Hawks home by 7 points last night in Cairns. And that's the latest news in sport.
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13: Your four-day forecast for the northeast and for the border. We've got a beautiful sunny day ahead of us today with light winds. Tomorrow, fine, sunny and warm. Windy at times too with a top of 26. Monday will be partly cloudy and windy with 18. And Tuesday will be mostly sunny with a top around 20 degrees. 22 is the top today for Wangaratta, Benalla, Bright and Violettown. Aubrey, Wodonga, Yarrawonga and Rutherglen are heading for tops of 23. And Mount Beauty, Myrtleford and Beechworth are all heading for tops of 21 degrees. Currently 4 degrees. Stop.

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Matchbox 20 Unwell, Star FM. Cracking weekend across the northeast and the border. Tomorrow, you may even say, you could almost say, that it'll be hot for the Ovens and Murray Grand Finals. Fantastic. You know what? You don't even have to go up to the ground to catch it. We'll find out how you can organise it next with Blake Panda Escott.

0: Pete Gabriel, Sledgehammer, 92.1 Star FM. Cracking weekend across the northeast and the border, particularly for tomorrow. We've got our O&M Grand Finals. Blake Panda Escott, mate, if we've got someone playing up there, what can we do if we can't get up there?
1: If you've got little Johnny as a nephew running around that you can't make, or if you're a grandparent listening to this right now, you can't be bothered getting up to Lavington at 8:45 or whatever it is in the morning, we'll take care of you on the O&M Snap Print Solutions TV. All 8 grades, 5 with commentary, Hobbsy. So a big day indeed.
0: Sounds like it. You can catch the team tomorrow. As you said, all online. It's really cool, that little YouTube thing. Check it out. It's 92.1 Star FM. Here's Taylor Swift now. It's Elizabeth Taylor on Star.

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1: 92.1 Star FM, you're with Hobbsy. Right now at Ovens Ford. In fact, every Ford outlet across Australia are doing Filler Ford Month for September. Our Filler Ford at Ovens Ford is going to be full of food, which is great, donated by you, all the non-perishable items. Then it's going to the Open Door Neighbourhood House team, and then they will give out that food to those in the community who need it. It's a great idea. Great initiative by not only Ovens Ford, but Ford Australia. It's brilliant. Filler Ford, fantastic idea. 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

0: 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There was a bit of a blunder with the vault this week. I shall explain more after an 8 o'clock news update.
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4: 16 degrees in Melbourne, mostly sunny, top of 25. It's 8 o'clock. Good morning. I'm Dennis O'Kane. Donald Trump has issued an immediate ban on major news outlets from covering the White House. The US president is accusing CNN and two other outlets of reporting fake news. He's even warning of further bans. Several organizations have already slammed the decision as unconstitutional and, in fact, illegal. But Mr. Trump argues he's putting the values of Americans first.
5: You need borders and you need fair and free voting. And you know what you need? You need a free press. When you look at CNN, it's just fake. That's why their ratings are no good. It's one-sided. It's never good.
4: Parents are facing hefty fee hikes if they want to send their children to a private school in Victoria. In one case, the hike for next year is 16% at Ivanhoe Girls Grammar. Figures obtained by the Herald Sun show the increase takes the year 12 annual tuition fee at the school to just under $39,000. Geelong Grammar remains the most expensive school, setting parents back more than $58,000 for a year. Taxpayers have been hit with a nearly $45,000 bill for former Treasurer Jacqueline Symes' week-long trip to New York. The June visit was aimed at convincing major credit rating agencies Victoria can manage its surging debt, which is fast approaching $200 billion. Cigarette smugglers are using airport drug mule tactics to cash in on Australia's booming tobacco black market. This report from Brianna Ambleos.
6: Australian Border Force has recorded a rise in travellers attempting to smuggle tobacco and vapes across Melbourne's borders. Officials intercepting four Chinese nationals at Melbourne Airport this month, carrying roughly $250,000 worth of illegal cigarettes in their luggage. It's the latest in a string of tobacco and vape smuggling busts, with Border Force seizing over 214,000 illicit cigarettes and 3.4 tonnes of loose tobacco last financial year alone. Brianna Eddie Bowles reporting.
4: Five girls have been arrested after a knife fight at Northland Shopping Centre. The girls started fighting at around 6:30 last night. Two ended up with minor injuries. Organisers of an electronic music festival in Victoria have had to shut down a planned event following threats from anti-Israel activists. The activists are upset at the hiring of five Israeli DJs at the Frequency Forest Festival. The organisers had originally booked the Melbourne Pavilion. Instead, they're now looking at other possible venues. The finance at our closing down, 95 points. One Australian dollar buying, 71 US cents.
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4: The Dockers have stormed home to seal a grand final berth following a 12-point epic finish over the Swans at the SCG. Frio now faces either Hawthorn or Brisbane next Saturday at the MCG in the club's second grand final appearance. Dockers coach Justin Longmuir says last night's win sets up the week ahead and hopefully the club's first flag.
7: Tonight was such a epic, I guess, performance to come from behind on the road, you know, backs to the wall. We're going to enjoy that.
4: Australia has won the second one-dayer against Zimbabwe by 84 runs. Travis Head's performance, the highlight. He knocked up his first century since the Ashes. And a big day of racing at Caulfield. Two feature races, the Sir Rupert Clark Stakes and also the Underwood Stakes. That's the latest news in sport.
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11: Your four-day forecast for the northeast and for the border. We've got a beautiful sunny day ahead of us today with light winds. Tomorrow, fine, sunny and warm. Windy at times too with a top of 26. Monday will be partly cloudy and windy with 18. And Tuesday will be mostly sunny with a top around 20 degrees. 22 is the top today for Wangaratta, Benalla, Bright and Violettown. Aubrey, Wodonga, Yarrawonga and Rutherglen are heading for tops of 23. And Mount Beauty, Myrtleford and Beechworth are all heading for tops of 21 degrees. At the moment, it's 7 degrees.
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Oh, the Eagles, Heartache Tonight, 92.1 Star FM. My neighbours have just started their garage sale this morning, and I know that they've got the Best of Eagles CD there. Yeah, yeah. If you hurry, first in, best dress, you've got to get your hands on it. Next, we're talking about the vault. There was a slight blunder. Not by me. No, no, no, no. And I say blunder. It wasn't really. It was just a missed opportunity. We'll check that out next. Here's Darryl Braithwaite now on Star.

that was pouring his heart out on a flashback here on 92.1 Star FM, the home of the Hume Bank Vault, where we had a little bit of a trip this week. Surely guessed a number that had already been guessed. We don't want to do that. That's a wasted opportunity right there. So make sure you jump onto star921.com.au and take a look at the guest numbers on the win page. And then Monday, ring me before the 8 o'clock news, 57222999. Chance to win $500 cash thanks to Hume Bank. It's the police now. Every little thing she does is magic on Star.

0: Guns N' Roses, Live and Let Die, 92.1 Star FM. You're with Hobbsy. I had an incident with my green waste bin this week, and that was that I filled it up too much and I got one of those dirty big pink stickers on the front, courtesy of the rural city of Wang. You can check out the video on our Star FM Facebook page and our Insta Reels. Yeah, thank you for your suggestions, by the way, and also thank you for the Karens. So, which will make sense if you have a look at the comments. But anyway, yes, I shall be spreading the load with help of my neighbours and putting some of my green waste into their green waste bins. Yeah, there's a limit to how much the trucks will lift. And I learned that it's 75 kilos, the hard way. Soon, some Mike and the Mechanics and Ella Langley's great track, Choosin' Texas. It's 92.1 Star FM.
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0: 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None of that on the radar at the moment. Looking sensational today and again tomorrow for the O&M Grand Final. The Bureau basically giving us clear skies ahead and nothing even right through until Thursday next week. So, yeah. Got a news update for you, a four-day forecast one after nine. Then the Pointer Sisters, Desi's Midnight Runners and Shania Twain. It's better music variety all day. Right here at Star.
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13: 18 degrees in Melbourne, mostly sunny today, top of 25. It's 9 o'clock. Good morning. I'm Dennis O'Kane. The Swans season is over, going down by 12 points to the Dockers in a thriller last night at the SCG.

0: Dockers prevail by 2 goals. We are the Rio Dockers.
1: Rio, way to go. Well, we've got more on that in sport. Donald Trump has banned major news outlets from the White House in his biggest crackdown yet on what he calls fake news. CNN, one of the networks, the US president accusing them of fiction and lies. US political expert Bruce Wolpe telling Today he's not surprised by the ban.
2: He doesn't want any critical coverage coming from the press. He wants the truth as he tells it. He can't end the Iran war. He's getting a lot of criticism for that. The economy is in bad shape. Petrol prices are so high. It is going to affect the midterm elections. He doesn't like that coverage. So he is trying to dominate the coverage.
1: 4 Chinese nationals have been busted at Melbourne Airport with around $250,000 worth of illegal cigarettes in their luggage. Border Force says cigarette smugglers are increasingly making drug mule-style runs through Australian airports, cashing in on the illicit tobacco black market. And last financial year, more than 214,000 illegal cigarettes were stopped at the border. The federal opposition has handed down a plan to lift education standards today, including by cutting back on screen use and improving discipline in schools. The coalition is promising in government it would make the curriculum shorter and more clearer and also usable. Shadow Education Minister Julian Lesser says the plan would restore excellence in Australian schools.
3: We will do root and branch reform of the curriculum. We will back principals and teachers to enforce behaviour standards. We will make it simpler to become a teacher and set national standards on AI use and screens in classrooms to ensure they're only used when there's a clear academic purpose.
1: Investing icon Warren Buffett has stepped down as chairman of Berkshire Hathaway after leading the trillion-dollar company for more than half a century, and his son Howard has been appointed as the company's new chairman as part of a long-planned transition. And speaking of money and finance, the Dow closing down 95 points, one Australian dollar buying 71 US cents.
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1: The Swans have gone down by 12 points, as I mentioned before, to the Dockers in a real thriller preliminary final at the SCG. And the win puts Fremantle into the club's second grand final, taking on either Brisbane or Hawthorn. It was a comeback, really, for the ages, Frio, after being 28 points down at the 20-minute mark of the third term. And as for Sydney coach Dean Cox, it's the end of 6 weeks of off-field turmoil at the club.
5: I'm extremely proud of what I said to the staff and the players after the game, you know, to put on a performance like that and you know, probably the North and the Brisbane, and then to go again. And I'm just extremely proud of everyone uniting, galvanising and coming together to try and get our season to the last game, and we fell short.
1: In the AFLW, North Melbourne's record-smashing winning streak is over after Hawthorn upset the reigning premiers by 7 points last night in Cairns, and Brentford has downed Chelsea 3-0 in the English Premier League. And that's the latest news in sport.
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9: Your four-day forecast for the northeast and for the border. We've got a beautiful sunny day ahead of us today with light winds. Tomorrow, fine, sunny and warm. Windy at times too with a top of 26. Monday will be partly cloudy and windy with 18. And Tuesday will be mostly sunny with a top around 20 degrees. 22 is the top today for Wangaratta, Benalla, Bright and Violettown. Aubrey, Wodonga, Yarrawonga and Rutherglen are heading for tops of 23. And Mount Beauty, Myrtleford and Beechworth are all heading for tops of 21 degrees. At the moment, it's 11 degrees.

calling wherever you will go on Star FM. It's a cracking weekend for footy and netball tomorrow in Lavington. We spoke to Blake Panda Escott earlier. You can watch it on the Snap Printing Solutions YouTube channel if you want. Or, you know what, get up there and chat your team on. They need you there. The Wang Derby and the seniors. You got the Derby and the A-grade netball, C-grade netball's a Derby as well as the under-15s. Great fun. In fact, in the C-grade netball, you've got a best and fairest winner playing the team with Sam Lister. Yeah, best of luck. Get that medal and that premiership. Here's Destiny's Midnight Runners now. Come on, Eileen, on Star. Come on.

0: Queen, another one bites at us to Odd Star FM. It's better music variety all weekend. Today's the final day of Foster Carers Week. You can become a foster carer. Amy knows all about becoming a foster carer. What sort of commitment do you have to make, Amy, to be a foster carer?
1: There's lots of different ways you can do it. There's emergency relief, there's short term, there's long term, there's a respite. So there really is something that can fit every family.
0: Fantastic. If you would like to become a foster carer and learn more about it, you can get in contact with UMFC at umfc.com.au. This guy here is having trouble in his US tour at the moment. Everyone's dropping like flies. Even the band's pulled out. It's Ed Sheeran, Sapphire on Star FM. You're

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0: Pet Shop Boys. What a great flashback on Star FM. You're with Hobbsy this morning. How cool is Springhurst Primary School? There are just 7 students at the school and they've just taken out a national award for a Stephanie Alexander's Garden Program. It's very cool. It's in the STEM department. So at the beginning of this year, we had those massive, massive days and runs of hot weather. It was awful. Jeez, it was awful. And the garden didn't survive up there at Springhurst for the garden program. So the students got together with their teacher up there. 8 months, they've turned it around. They've now used wicking beds and got some fallen trees as part of it to keep the moisture in it. It's a very cool idea. So good on you, Springhurst Primary School. Legends. 7 students and a national award. That is fantastic. Well done. It's 92.1 Star FM. Soon, 5 seconds of summer, along with Fleetwood Mac. It's Better Music Variety all weekend.
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2: I knew this gal once. Her snoring used to wake the next door's dog. So one night I said, "Cupcake, I'm gonna help you with that." She said, "How, you big sexy man?" I said, "Don't you worry, you won't feel a thing. Just lay there while I turn you on." A ResMed sleep apnea machine from Sleep Clinics can change your life. So book a sleep test soon. 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We give you a better time in bed.
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0: 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It's great artists from Wham, Lionel Richie, and an Aussie artist from right here in Wangaratta whose song you wanted to hear. So we are playing it. We'll do that after 10.
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16: 20 degrees in Melbourne, mostly sunny, top of 25. It's 10 o'clock. Good morning. I'm Dennis O'Kane. Fremantle fans have woken up this morning with an AFL premiership within reach and a few headaches, no doubt. The Dockers storming home last night at a packed SCG to reach their second grand final. Fans hitting Sydney streets, painting the town purple.
17: Just the best quarter I've ever seen. It was amazing. We're so glad we got to come over for it.
18: It was absolutely manic. Yeah, we were levitating in the Bill O'Reilly stand. We went further down, and then we came up. And, yeah, it was beyond words.
19: We're just going to ride the purple wave till the end, wherever that is. And as an interstate team, it's big commitment, but it's big reward.
16: A police officer has been hit by a car following a home invasion in Ashwood. Early this morning, Brianna Eddie-Bowles has the details.
20: Officers had just tracked down the allegedly stolen Mercedes-Benz when the vehicle suddenly sped out of the court.